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1: Emma Jane, my first job ever involved handling a chainsaw around a wood splitter, and I was only 13, 14 years old.
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0: WFRE wants to reward you for doing exactly what you're doing right now. 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

0: Hello again, everyone. Jimmy Key here with you, and welcome once again to Four State Focus. Today, I thought it would be a very topical conversation to listen to, given the fact that the Maryland legislature has decided to pass several bills, and Governor Westmore is signing into law, at least one of them, that has some constitutional questions. And the two bills in particular that I'm thinking about, of course, are the Maryland Trust Act that says that law enforcement agencies simply cannot participate or communicate with the federal government, Customs and Border Protection, Department of Homeland Security, other law enforcement agencies in order to comfort the undocumented immigrant population of the state and make sure that they don't live their lives in fear. A noble cause, no doubt, but there are some constitutional questions with that bill, and a majority of the sheriffs in the state of Maryland have filed suit to overturn that particular law. Another bill that was passed was a bill that made it illegal and would have effectively banned all Glock or semi-automatic firearms from the state because of an illegal Glock switch. And you can modify a normally functioning Glock semi-automatic handgun and convert it into a fully automatic weapon. Now, the conversion of that handgun is already a federal crime, punishable by 10 years in jail. However, this bill would essentially eliminate the sale of otherwise legal semi-automatic weapons in the state. So I thought it would be prudent to replay a conversation that Bob Miller had with Jesse Pippi and talk about what exactly was going on in the Maryland legislative session for 2026. So we're going to kick things off with Bob Miller and Jesse Pippi.
1: One of our representatives in Annapolis, Delegate Jesse Pippi, joins us from, I think he's District 4. Good morning, sir. How are you?
2: I'm doing well. Good morning.
1: Well, good morning. Thank you for getting up. Well, you're up early anyway, I'm sure. But let's talk a little bit about this past session in Annapolis, the good, the bad, and the ugly. So let's start off with the good, since that's probably not that long of a list.
2: Yeah, look, I mean, this was definitely another rough session. There wasn't that much good. Look, the budget technically this year did not have tax or fee increases, but really that's somewhat of a head fake because we've now set up our citizens for probably one of the largest tax increases next year and the year after that. There was a couple bills that we moved that were good. I'll just briefly highlight. One is an agriculture education funding bill, which is wonderful for a place like Frederick County that's home to the largest amount of farms in the state. And then two, we put in a bill to address these foster kids that the state of Maryland were placing in hotels and in houses that had registered sex offenders. It's really just egregious, but we put in an oversight bill that would protect our most vulnerable citizens. So outside of a few of those things, it was really a rough session.
1: Yeah. You were given credit by Bill Foden for the things that happened towards the end, and of course on Sine Die kind of gave you credit and some of the things that he did to kind of, I guess they call it slow walking the bill.
2: Well, so here's what happens is 4 years ago, the previous Speaker of the House brought in some very controversial legislation at the last minute. For your listeners, Sine Die is midnight on that Monday. So it's the first or second Monday in the month of April, and that's it. If a bill does not pass, session's over. And so we had an agreement that they would not bring anything controversial to the floor after 10 p.m. because, you know, you got to have a long debate. You could debate it for an hour, et cetera, et cetera. So for 3 years, that deal was in place. And then what happened earlier this month was at 11:55 p.m., they brought over a very controversial bill pertaining to elections and Republican counties, and they wanted to shove it through at 11:55 with no discussion, no debate, and people lost their minds.
1: Mm-hmm. And rightfully so.
2: Yeah, rightfully so. I mean, look, you know, the job of a legislator or a lawmaker, particularly in Annapolis or D.C., I mean, we have to debate bills. We have to talk them out. We have to kind of go through, you know, what impact is this going to have on the state? What impact is this going to do here and there? And instead, they wanted to bring over a controversial bill 5 minutes before the end of a 90-day legislative session, and our members just completely lost it. As far as slow-walking bills, you know, the General Assembly once again denied Frederick County local courtesy of passing a sheriff's salary increase.
1: Yeah, let me put a pin in that right there, because I want to talk about that when we come back. Delegate Pippi, I for people who don't know, you are the, if I'm not mistaken, the minority whip, correct?
2: Correct.
1: What does the minority whip do? What is the meaning of the minority whip?
2: Sure. So I'll give you the historical name, but there's two leaders in every caucus in a legislature. So you have the majority party, which is the party that has the most elected officials in, let's say, the House. And they are the majority leader and the majority whip. So it's like a team, a leadership team. In my case, because I'm a Republican in the Maryland House of Delegates, I'm the minority whip because we don't have as many elected officials as the majority party. But the whip is kind of like in charge of working with all the members, keeping all the members in alignment. Historically, if you think of fox hunting, the whip was the hunter that was in charge of keeping all the dogs together when they're on a hunt, you know. So in other words, keeping our members, you know, on the same page when it comes to legislation, focusing on bill organizing, floor fights, et cetera. But it's one of the two leadership roles in the caucus.
1: It's like herding cats.
2: You know, I love my colleagues. that's a good analogy.
1: Let's talk about local privilege. I think that's what they call it, and that one of the things that has been pushed for numerous times and really upset Bill Folden and maybe yourself was the ability for the sheriff to get paid more money for whomever the next sheriff is, whether it be Chuck Jenkins or anybody else who's running against him. And that had what looked like a deal in place that kind of fell through. And how does something like local privilege, which generally is everybody in the county's looking for it, or the delegation, and then it doesn't pass. How does that happen, and how does that make somebody like yourself feel when it's just kind of ripped out from under you?
2: Well, so here's upset is the short answer. Very upset, and you hit the head on the the nail on the head. Is that there's what's called local courtesy. So the Constitution requires the General Assembly to set the salaries of its constitutional officers, like the office of sheriff. In other words, the General Assembly has to vote to approve an increase in a sheriff's salary, or an increase in a state's attorney's salary, or clerk of the court, or register of wills, et cetera, et cetera. Every single position throughout the state, we've all given raises to. So in Howard County, sheriff needs a raise, the representatives from Howard County put in a local bill that says sheriff's salary, Howard County. And we all vote for it, despite how we feel about, you know, who's ever there or not there or the amount of money, because it's a local bill. We're like, you know what, the representatives of that jurisdiction want the bill, we're going to support it. That has always been the case, except for the Frederick County Sheriff's bill, which has really been the only local bill like this that has been killed on the floor now twice. And, you know, just to be honest with your listeners, some of the folks in Annapolis have an issue with Sheriff Chuck Jenkins because he stands firm on some of his principles, and they don't like it. And they did this as retaliation. What happened this year was that we had a bipartisan agreement. The Democrats and Republicans in Frederick County made a deal to put in a bill to increase the sheriff's salary because, as you mentioned, you got Democrats running for office, you got Republicans running for that office. It could be anybody, hypothetically. I have my favorite, but it could be anybody, and technically. And that bill was passed out of the Senate. And then the House, because of some activists on the House Judiciary Committee, held the bill. And they wouldn't let it pass, and so Senator Folden amended the sheriff's salary onto the Prince George's state's attorney salary increase bill. And interestingly enough, it passed out of his committee, and it went to the floor, and people in the Senate reneged on passing that bill. They told him they were going to do it, and then they reneged on it, and there was a big floor fight. And so the senator used his position to slow walk a whole bunch of bills. He probably killed 20 or 30 bills at the end of session because they refused to honor local courtesy, and which is just, it's unreal. And I will tell you this to your listeners, the Democrat elected officials in Annapolis are completely out of control. And I'm not talking about, you know, our friends who are registered Democrats who are good, hardworking Marylanders. I got lots of Democrat friends, lots of them. But the elected Democrats in Annapolis are completely out of control. And this was a perfect example of it.
1: Yeah, it is. Let me ask you, what other bills did you get done that you're proud of getting done for the state of Maryland and for Frederick County?
2: So the biggest one is this. The number one issue facing Marylanders today, there's lots of issues, but the number one is affordability. That's something that, you know, we've heard Democrat officials talk about, Republican officials.
1: I'm sorry. I had to go. I had to let my boss in for just a second. I apologize.
2: So I was actually proud to pass a tax credit for disabled veterans. So Frederick County is home to over 18,000 veterans. Our largest employer here is Fort Detrick. And I put in actually a tax credit for disabled veterans that would enable them to get a property tax credit. Now, that's a kind of a big deal considering, you know, the General Assembly is hell-bent on passing tax increases and fee increases. Really, there's been no relief. And so for me to pass a statewide bill that gives our veterans some tax relief, I'm proud of that.
1: Yeah, I would be proud of that as well. One of the things that I am so that has me upset, and I guess maybe I'm the only one, I don't know, is the fact that our infrastructure on roads is just crumbling below our feet and our tires. All you need to do is drive across some bridges. If you want to go to Cumberland, you'll see it. Even here in Frederick, down to Baltimore, the roads are they're becoming worse and worse and worse, and it's something that has to be taken care of, and I'm not sure we have the money or the will to do it.
2: Well, the short answer is we don't have the money. You know, unfortunately, look, you know, your listeners want to hear facts, so I'm just going to hit them with some facts. For 8 years under Governor Hogan, he never raised taxes, never raised fees. He actually lowered fees, and he balanced the budget for 8 years in a row. The current administration, Governor Westmore, gets into office, blows through the $5 billion in surplus money that Governor Hogan left them, and then has run back-to-back multi-billion dollar deficits. And last year, the Democrats implemented the largest tax in Maryland history. Oh, and by the way, they doubled your registration fees. They doubled your emissions fees. They

0: deficit, have spent all of our infrastructure money, and they got no money. And there's no hope in the next few years that we're going to be anything other than massive billion-dollar deficits, which means your listeners are probably going to have to pay more in taxes and more in fees. And it's just outrageous.
1: First of all, I mean, maybe I've heard that before, that he took that money, but I keep hearing from people who are in local politics that that money's coming. They're already getting, you know, they're doing the surveys and stuff, and you're saying that he took $100 million away. When did that happen, and how did I miss it?
0: So there were two phases of that. So for 10 years, we've advocated for Route 15 funding. Mm-hmm. So 3 years ago, 3 or 4 years ago, there was $100 million set aside for Route 15, fully funded. And then in year one of Governor Moore, he took out the $10 million in the planning and design phase. And then the next year, in the middle of the night, he took out the $100 million. And then what he did this past year was he, quote, put the money back in fiscal year 2029, which is just on paper. You know, like, for, you know, he literally just said, because of the outrage from both Republicans and Democrats, that, oh, I will put it back in 2028. Well, that's after the election.
1: Mm-hmm.
0: You know, so how convenient it is for you to tell all the people in Frederick County that you're going to put that money back. And so Fitzwater and these other local officials who are carrying his water are going around telling everybody, yeah, Route 15 is funded, but no, it's not. Basically, they said we're going to put it back in fiscal year 2029, which is year 2028. Well, that's after the election. You know, they already took the money once. What makes you think that that $100 million is just going to miraculously appear again? Well, it'll be after his election. So,
1: I would love for you to stick around for one more little segment, if you don't mind.
0: Sure.
1: All right, we appreciate it. Delegate Jesse Pippi on the Morning News Express and Free Talk 930 WFMD. Let's wrap up our conversation with Delegate Jesse Pippi here on Free Talk 930 WFMD's Morning News Express. And Delegate Pippi, one of the big issues in Frederick County is data centers. And it seems to be a local issue, but how does that affect what happens in the state? And is there anything as a delegation that can be done to either regulate or just let the data center world explode in Frederick County and Western Maryland?
0: Well, so look, well, obviously why it's a major focal point in Frederick County is we're the only place in the state that actually has data centers. I mean, there's some military data centers throughout the state, but the only private one for commercial use is here in Adamstown, which is in my legislative district. And look, people are pissed off. I mean, I'm not going to sugarcoat it. I mean, people in the community are pissed off. They were even more pissed off when they found out that the scope of the project had been enlarged without really their feedback by some of our local officials. I think they're equally as upset the fact that their utility bills are going through the roof, and they find out that the reason utility bills are going through the roof in part is because of the demand that data centers have on the grid. You know, Maryland is one of 13 states in the PJM grid, and one of those states is Virginia. Virginia has more data centers than any place in the world, in Loudoun County, which is immediately to our south. And we're now having to get a 70-mile transmission line through Frederick County to feed the electricity to those data centers. And so what happens is you just have people that are enraged. I mean, they're enraged by the whole equation, the data centers, the power lines, the utility bills. It's really the trifecta of chaos. And so you ask, well, what can be done? I mean, look, there have been several bills introduced this year by some of our members in our delegation to put some guardrails around the expansion of data center. One to study, I was actually one to help override the governor's veto on studying the impacts of data centers on whether it's the environment, the grid, you know, other things, because you know, these data centers have an impact. I mean, they have a major impact on communities, and the more and more people learn about them, the more concerns they have. And I'll say this, at the end of the day, as a representative, I work for the people. You know, pure and simple. I am their representatives, And if they have a lot of concerns, I got a lot of concerns. And so

0: You know, we're doing everything we can to address those concerns. And I think one of them should be putting a pause on increasing any more development of these data centers. And by the way, the fact that these things keep popping up all over the place in the city of Frederick, I mean, who would have thought that there were all these data center developments popping up in the city of Frederick? I mean, so I think people have just completely lost it over this subject, and rightly so.
1: Well, speaking of energy, I don't know if you voted for that big energy reduction bill that's saving Marylanders $12.50 a month for a total of $150. I don't even know how I'm going to be able to spend that windfall.
0: Well, and that's, you know, talking about adding insult to injury. So your listeners know that their utility bills in some cases have gone up hundreds of dollars. And, you know, as we talked about at the beginning of this call, affordability is the number one issue impacting Marylanders. And that's affordability across the board, you know, whether it's groceries, whether it's gas prices, rental prices, insurance registration, you name it, anything and everything is affordability. And the fact that the Democrats, you know, would put in a bill saying, I'm going to deliver you relief, and it equates to $12.50, I think some people thought that was a smack in the face. And I will say this, if you look at your utility bill, there are several rate riders on it. And a rate rider is a legislative fee that was added to your bill. So they created all these green programs, like, so you pay a fee and then they use that money to subsidize like green appliances for some other person in Baltimore City. It's really outrageous. But there are several rate riders on Frederick County bills that basically the government imposed these, you know, $40, $50 fees per month. We put in bills to eliminate the entire rate riders on the bill, which would save at least $50 a month. And the Democrats were like, oh no, we're not getting rid of those. So the only thing they did was they saved about $12.50 because they refuse to really provide the real relief that we needed. And that's ultimately a grave disappointment.
1: Yeah, absolutely. Delegate Jesse Pippy, thank you for joining us and taking some time out of your very busy schedule to be part of the Morning News Express. We do appreciate it.
0: Hey, and I appreciate you guys. You got a great show, Bob. Thank you,
1: sir. Have a great day. It's the Morning News Express, Free Talk 930 WFMD.
2: There you have it. That's Bob Miller with Delegate Jesse Pippy talking about the goings-on and the Maryland General Assembly session for 2026. Our time is up, and we thank you for yours. I'm Jimmy Key. Thank you so much for listening to 4 State Focus. Have a good day.
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6: Apple's Church Bicentennial Celebration is taking place on Saturday, June 6th from 11 until 3, celebrating 200 years of Apple's Church and the community. 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Registration will be held at the truck stop in Greencastle, Pennsylvania from 9:30 until 11:45. 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
1: Emma Jane, my first job ever involved handling a chainsaw around a wood splitter, and I was only 13, 14 years old.
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1: It's a steady ride, 270 southbound this morning from 85 to 495. But on the outer loop of the Capitol Beltway, there's some police activity right before the American Legion Bridge, and you are seeing a slowdown. 70 westbound looks good from Braddock Heights to Hagerstown, as well as eastbound Mount Airy to Baltimore. Diana Gibson, WFRE Traffic.
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0: Jason Aldean on 99.9 WFRE. Happy Monday. I hope everybody had a great weekend and got loaded up on a steak and pork and chicken at the steak tent remote.
1: Oh, yeah.
0: Yeah. Yeah. We had Diana out there. We had Drew out there. Mm-hmm. We had AJ Randall out there. It was just it was a lot of meat sold, slinging meat this past weekend. We were driving. We came back from South Carolina, a very quick trip. But we're back at it for, I don't even want to say a short week. It's not a short week. It's going to be an extra long week for us because this Thursday, it's happening. Our annual free Touch a Truck event is this Thursday afternoon from 3 to 8 p.m. We will be out there. It's going to be a great time. There'll be a special quiet hour. All the details are online at WFRE.com, but you do not want to miss it. If you've got kids or you just have an interest in these vehicles, you want to come out and check it out. We'll have a special scavenger hunt going on. If you want to win country calling tickets, you know, the big country calling festival mm-hmm. in Ocean City, that is going to be a killer prize that you could win, but you got to come take part in the scavenger hunt on site. And also there's going to be rides in the monster trucks. The Renegade Monster Truck Tour is going on this weekend, and we will have rides in the monster trucks that you can take, so you can see what it's like riding in the monster truck. And that's just some of the awesome things. There'll be food and drink and lots of cool stuff. It's our annual Touch a Truck event brought to you by Pleasants Construction. It's going on this Thursday with 99.9 WFRE.
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3: It's a nice steady ride, 15 moving southbound this morning from Emmitsburg to Frederick and then Point of Rocks going through Luckett's and Leesburg. No issues, 270 southbound from Urbana to 495. It's quiet, 340 eastbound Harper's Ferry to Frederick. Diana Gibson, WFRE Traffic.
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3: National Cancer Survivors Day 2026 will be taking place Sunday, June 7th from 11 until 2 at Frederick Health Village at 1 Frederick Health Way. 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

0: Vincent Mason on 99.9 WFRE with Wish You Well. I don't know how well Gen Z is doing, especially when it comes to what they're wearing. You know, summer is almost here, right?
1: Yeah.
0: And that means it's obviously scarf season. Now, I'm not making this up. Scarves are officially back for summer.
1: Oh, for sure. If you've been in a store of any type recently, you've seen scarves everywhere. I've seen like silk and satin scarves.
0: But scarves are for extra warmth, are they not?
1: Well, if they're silk or satin, it's different.
0: Well, scarves are definitely a thing. You're right. The silk ones are what's really popping up, and people are wearing them all over. People are styling them as tops.
1: Yeah.
0: Tying them around their waists, over shorts, swimsuits, wrapping them around ponytails,
1: yeah,
0: knotting them onto bags as an accessory. They say it's very coastal, vintage, effortlessly styled. It's just, I know that there are silk scarves, but when I think of scarves, I think of wintertime.
1: Yeah.
0: And the kind that you wear, the big long, I honestly think of Tom Baker and Doctor Who. The big long rainbow scarf.
1: Yeah, yeah.
0: And when I think that, I'm like, why are you, you don't need the extra. It's like when my mom would get mad at me when I would wear a long sleeve shirt and shorts.
1: Yeah.
0: Just doesn't make sense.
1: It's balance.
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3: It's getting a little more congested traveling through Frederick County on 270 southbound in between Frederick and Urbana. Germantown to 495, it looks good. Then moving on to the inner loop towards Bethesda and Silver Spring. 340 quiet from Charlestown to Frederick. 15 southbound, we've got delays in Loudoun County, St. Clair Lane to Luckett's Road. Diana Gibson, WFRE Traffic.
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0: Langley and Morgan Wallen with I Can't Love You Anymore here on 99.9 WFRE. I couldn't love beans anymore if I tried.
1: You are a bean guy.
0: I am one with the bean. I love beans, and I love Bush's beans. They do a great job, but they're putting out a spin on summer cookouts with three new limited edition flavors that, honestly, I can't imagine anybody ever asked for. They have introduced dill pickle baked beans, apple pie baked beans, and rocket pop baked beans.
1: That one blows my mind, the last one.
0: Rocket Pops will do that. They're all built on the classic recipe. They start with the classic recipe of Bush's baked beans, but then they give them the unexpected twist that you hear in the name. The dill pickle version, they say, brings a tangy, savory kick, while the apple pie blends brown sugar, cinnamon, and sweet apple, which two of those things I don't mind.
1: Yeah, and you already have like brown sugar in baked beans anyway, so that's close.
0: It's not too far off, but the apple, I'm like, I don't know. I'll give it a shot, but the Rocket Pop flavor?
1: Absolutely not.
0: They say it has hints of cherry, lime, and blue raspberry.
1: Why do we do this?
0: None of which belong with beans.
1: No.
0: But you can get a mixed three-pack, or you could have. They already sold out online. But the apple pie and dill pickle will be available at Walmart stores. Rocket Pop only offered at Walmart.com. So if you're trying to avoid these, those are the places to avoid
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3: Listening to the scanner, we now have a three-vehicle accident, 340 eastbound by 15 in Frederick. Watch out for some slowing in that general area. 270 southbound, heavy but moving on and off from Frederick in through Hyattstown. 15 southbound in Loudoun County. We've got delays going through Luckett's. 9 eastbound, very congested before 671 to 287. Diana Gibson, WFRE Traffic.
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0: In your WFRE Trick Trucks and Cars Weather Center forecast, going to be sunny today with a high near 78. Tonight, mostly clear, low around 55. Tuesday, tomorrow, sunshine with a high near 75.

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0: Josh Ross with Andy and Emma in the morning here on 99.9 WFRE and Hate How You Look. I always hated, you know, in high school they would break it down and they would say, oh, well, these people are smart. These are the artsy ones.
1: Yeah.
0: And, you know, these, it's like, wait, I'm not smart. I'm artsy. Because I was always the artsy kind.
1: Yeah.
0: Well, here's some good news if you're a music lover or a museum fan or one of the artsy kids. Researchers at University College in London found that people who regularly engage in the arts and cultural activities may actually age more slowly.
1: Well, that's good news.
0: This study looked at more than 3,500 adults, compared their hobbies with changes in their DNA that were tied to aging, and the results, they say, were impressive. People who did artistic activities at least once a week appeared to age 4% more slowly than people who rarely participated. Hmm. Researchers say that's comparable to the benefits of weekly exercise. Thank God. Activities included things like listening to music, reading, going to museums. The professor behind the study said the arts should be viewed as, quote, a health-promoting behavior similar to exercise. This all sounds amazing. So if you were thinking about reading a book tonight instead of going to the gym, that should count as I'm reading this right. Is that right?
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3: Three-vehicle accident in Frederick County this morning, 340 eastbound, right by 15. 270 south on your slowing starts before Urbana. Going to stay with you in through Hyattstown. 15 southbound in Loudoun County, you're hitting the brakes. St. Clair Lane to Luckett's Road. And 81 northbound looks good from Martinsburg to Hagerstown. Diana Gibson, WFRE Traffic.
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1: Seen a report of a minor accident on 340 eastbound just before Catoctin Mountain Highway. Again, it's on the shoulder, so not really slowing you down much there. It's a little slow, though, on 270 southbound from Urbana to 109 in Hyattstown, but clear from there down into D.C. 15 southbound, pretty slow in Loudoun County as you're heading towards Luckett's already. And Highway 9 is looking very slow as well as you're heading southbound through Mechanicsville. 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
4: From the WFRE Airtron Heating and Air Conditioning News Center, here are the trending stories you need to know about. A former Frederick police corporal has pled guilty in Pennsylvania to charges involving child pornography and solicitation of child pornography. According to the Frederick News Post, 39-year-old James Dodson Jr. entered the guilty plea Thursday in Adams County Circuit Court in Gettysburg. Dodson, an 18-year veteran of Frederick police, resigned in August after being first suspended with pay when the allegations surfaced. After charges were filed last June, he was suspended without pay. Sentencing is scheduled for August 20th. An electrical malfunction is being blamed for a two-alarm fire that shut down part of Boyd Road near Clear Spring in Washington County Wednesday afternoon. Firefighters were called out after 1:30 to the 1200 block, where crews found flames coming from the second floor of the home. Officials say the lone occupant and his pets were safely rescued from the home. The Maryland Fire Marshal's office said the fire started in the second floor bedroom, and damages are around $150,000. Diana Gibson, WFRE News. Here's Andy with sports.
5: In your Mix Plumbing and Heating Sports, Kyle Bradish picked seven innings of four-hit ball. Colton Cowser homered and drove in four runs. And the Baltimore Orioles beat the Toronto Blue Jays 9-5 yesterday in the final of their four-game series in Baltimore. The O's get today off before heading to Boston to take on the Red Sox at Fenway Park at 6:45 p.m. tomorrow. The Washington Nationals closed out their three-game series with a 4-2 win against the San Diego Padres. James Wood and Luis Garcia Jr. had a homer each, while Zach Little allowed two earned runs. The Nats are now set to open a three-game home series with the Miami Marlins tonight. First pitch set for 6:45. Vance Honeycutt knocked a three-run home run with two outs in the top of the ninth inning yesterday to push the Frederick Keys to a 4-3 road win over the Jersey Shore Blue Claws, splitting their six-game series at three games apiece. The Keys have today off before welcoming the Hudson Valley Renegades to Nimmo Field tomorrow night at 7 p.m. And Denny Hamlin took the checkered flag at yesterday's Cracker Barrel 400 at Nashville Super Speedway. Drivers now get set to head to Michigan International Speedway this Sunday for the Firekeepers Casino 400 with race time set for 3 p.m. Free country weather. From the WFRE Trick Trucks and Cars Weather Center, your forecast today going to be nice. Mostly sunny, a high near 77. Tonight, mostly cloudy, gradually becoming clear, though, with a low around 53. Could see a little patchy fog tomorrow morning, but otherwise, mostly sunny on Tuesday, a high near 75. Currently, it's fair and 48.

0: News, sports, pop culture. If it's making headlines, then it's fair game. Armor Fence of Maryland presents What's Trending with Andy Webb.
1: Can you believe it? It's June already.
2: No, I can't.
1: Probably a good idea to finally take down those Christmas lights. I'm just saying. Today is Dinosaur Day.
2: Dinosaur.
1: So don't forget to send your cards and letters to Congress today.
2: Yep.
1: Honoring the dinosaurs. May as well just call it Presidents and Politicians Day. Just saying. You got to be old to be in politics, apparently. The list of performers at the America 250 Festival is down to Vanilla Ice and Flo Rida. It's a who's who of who and who? The lineup's gone from sort of famous to barely famous to Celebrity Apprentice. I mean, it's literally...
2: Well, they were famous.
1: Vanilla Ice was on Celebrity Apprentice, and Trump's going to be there.
2: Oh, that's right.
1: At this point, though, I mean, America just wants to celebrate its birthday at Dave and Buster's. Let's be honest.
2: I just want a quiet birthday at home.
1: Yep. I don't want nothing. Speaking of politics, RFK Jr., did you see this video he posted of him playing with wild snakes?
2: I did.
1: Hello? You could have been bitten. That's not for RFK Jr. That's for the snakes.
2: I know, seriously.
1: He could have bitten you. The Mandalorian and Grogu has now made over $200 million.
2: Wow.
1: It is the biggest box office ever for both Pedro Pascal and Kevin Hart. Thank you. That one has a long fuse on it. Think about it. Finally, a man got arrested for exposing himself at a Taco Bell in, you guessed it, Florida.
2: Oh, no.
1: And yet the most disgusting thing in the store was still their prices. Too expensive!
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2: Still a minor accident on 340 eastbound just before Catoctin Mountain Highway. It's on the shoulder, so not slowing you down though over there. But if you're headed down into the Luckett's, towards Luckett's, you've got some delays there at that intersection. And on 270 southbound from Urbana to Hyattstown, but it's still clear from there into DC. And there's no issues on 70 between Baltimore and Hagerstown. 15 looks good in Frederick. Looking at 70 out near Big Pool, it looks like there's an incident, a new incident at exit 18 for 68. 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

0: 622 with Andy and Emma in the morning on 99.9 WFRE. Kane Brown and woman, women and men alike, and kids especially, love the Renegade Monster Truck Tour. They love it so much that it just keeps coming back, and we love to see it. And as a matter of fact, it's coming to our neck of the woods this weekend.
1: Woo-hoo.
0: It's going to be at the Great Frederick Fairgrounds both Friday and Saturday. And you could be there as well. 440 East Patrick Street in Frederick. If you've never punched in the address for the Frederick Fairgrounds, because everybody knows where it is.
1: Mm-hmm.
0: But you punch that in your GPS, it'll take you right there. This is an all-ages show. It is going on, again, Friday, and then two shows on Saturday. There's a show 7 p.m. on Friday at the Frederick Fairgrounds. Then on Saturday, there's a show at 12:30 p.m., followed by the finale at 6 p.m. Now, you can get a little taste of Friday and Saturday shows because we're going to have monster truck rides available at Touch a Truck this Thursday.
1: I want to drive one of those trucks.
0: I don't think you get to drive. I know. I would like to drive one, too.
1: Tell them to let me drive one.
0: We'll see what we can do. But you can ride in one. You can take a ride and see what it's like to have all that power beneath you, driving you around the course, because those rides will be available for a nominal fee on Thursday at the Great Frederick Fairgrounds as they start amping up for Friday and Saturday's shows. Now, if you would like to go, tickets are available. 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However, if you would like to win your way in, I've got a pair of tickets right now that you could win. I've got a free pair of tickets, and you can choose your show. How cool is that?
1: That's awesome.
0: You can pick Friday, 7 p.m., or one of the shows on Saturday at 12:30 p.m. or Saturday at 6 p.m. All shows at the Frederick Fairgrounds. You want to go? You just got to be caller number 9 right now, 301-695-9373. And good luck from Rentu Motorsports and 99.9 WFRE.
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1: Still seeing that accident on 340 eastbound just before Catoctin Mountain Highway. It looks like the shoulder is blocked up from that on 340. And 270 southbound, you've got some delay from Urbana down to Hightstown, also 355 at 109, but it's clear from there down into D.C. And 15 in Loudoun County, still slow, coming up to Luckett's. We've also got some delay on Highway 9, stop and go coming up to Mechanicsville on the southbound side. 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

0: WFRE, good morning. What is your name?
1: Wendy.
0: Everyone knows it's Wendy. And it's a winner. You're a winner. That's so Wendy is short for winner, I think. I don't know how that works. Maybe that's your nickname. But you are caller number 9. You are headed to the show.
1: Thank you.
0: No, thank you for being up early with us this morning. You are going to be joining us at the Renegade Monster Truck Tour show that's coming up at the Frederick Fairgrounds either Friday or Saturday. You get your choice of any of the three shows, Friday at 7 p.m., Saturday at noon, or Saturday at 6:30 p.m. So we'll get all of that off air in just a little bit. First, Wendy, I need you. I know it's early, but I got to make you do some work. I need you to tell everybody the station that made you a winner.
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3: Still seeing a report of an accident on 340 eastbound just before Catoctin Mountain Highway, but still just on the shoulder, so not slowing you down. 270 southbound will be stop and go through Urbana to Hyattstown, and 355 at 109 as well. Further down 270, a little bit slow on the exit for 27. At the moment. Otherwise, looks good on 70 between Baltimore and Hagerstown. No issues there. 15 southbound, no. You got those delays coming up to Luckett's and Limestone School Road.
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9: The following is a paid political advertisement and does not necessarily reflect the views or opinions of the station, its management, or its staff.
10: 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David's compiled a 100% voting record on women's reproductive rights. And while Delaney was the only Maryland Democrat to vote to allow ICE to detain immigrants without due process, David's paid for lawyers to protect them. And oh yeah, Delaney's voted with Trump 22% of the time, while David voted twice to impeach him. Delaney can keep lying. David will keep running.
11: I'm David Trone, and I approve this message.
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0: Weather. From the WFRE Trick Trucks and Cars Weather Center, your forecast today going to be mostly sunny with a high near 77. Tonight, mostly cloudy to start, but gradually becoming mostly clear with a low around 53. Tomorrow, some patchy fog to start. Nothing major, should burn off by 7 a.m. Will otherwise be mostly sunny with a high near 75 on Tuesday. Currently, it's fair and 54.

0: Adelanto. She graduated from Chaffee College in Rancho Cucamonga on May 21st.
1: Which is fun to say.
0: Yes, it is. And then she graduated from high school last Thursday. So, like, a week later.
1: So she's working side by side on these things?
0: Yeah, yeah. This month, she's set to graduate from Victor Valley College in Victorville. And then by that time, she'll have earned 4 associate's degrees, 2 in business administration, 1 in math and 1 in science, and 1 in social and behavioral sciences.
1: So 1 in math and science.
0: Sorry, 1 in math.
1: And 1 in social and behavioral sciences.
0: Yes.
1: But still, 4 associate's degrees.
0: She pursued all this college coursework through dual enrollment that allows, you know, high school students to earn college credits while they're still in high school. She said she spent much of her time studying, but also going to soccer practice and applying to colleges. She also became Chaffee College's first high school commencement speaker. And this fall, she plans to attend the Haas School of Business at the University of California, Berkeley, and hopes to become eventually a corporate lawyer.
1: Good. I was afraid she was going to go into AI. But good for her. I mean, leave some riz for the rest of us.
0: I know.
1: I mean, you're out here making us all look bad.
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0: Delay on 270 southbound, Urbana to 109 at Hyattstown, but it's pretty clear from there into D.C. 355 at 109, a little bit delayed as well. And 15 southbound, got delays coming up to Luckett's and down at Limestone School Road. 15 in Frederick looks good, though, as well as 70 east and westbound between Baltimore and Hagerstown.
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2: An accident 70 eastbound as you're heading down South Mountain around mile marker 38 before you get to Myersville. So be prepared for a slowdown through there. Also, a little bit of an accident on 70 westbound just past exit 87 for Columbia Pike. It looks like not really holding you up too much there. 270 southbound from Urbana to Hyattstown, a bit slow. And it's stop and go from 370 down to, or rather, Clarksburg Road down to 370 on the southbound side. 15 in Loudoun County, slow from Luckett's down to Limestone School Road.
3: From the WFRE Airtron Heating and Air Conditioning News Center, here are the trending stories you need to know about. A former CIA employee from Ashburn is facing federal charges after investigators say they found more than 300 gold bars worth about $40 million inside his home. Authorities arrested David Rush last week after an FBI search uncovered the gold, around $2 million in cash and dozens of luxury watches. Court documents say Rush requested large amounts of gold in foreign currency for supposed work-related expenses while working for the CIA. Investigators also allege he lied for years about his education and military background to secure government jobs and benefits. Rush is now charged with theft of public funds. As the investigation continues, he no longer works for the CIA. A Loudoun County substitute teacher accused of making online threats against a local high school is now headed to a grand jury. 19-year-old Hayden Dollery of Chantilly appeared in court this week on a charge of threats of bodily injury tied to statements allegedly made online targeting John Champ High School. Investigators say the Loudoun County Sheriff's Office received information through the Safe to Talk app before Dollery was arrested in April. Prosecutors say the case has now been certified to the grand jury for further proceedings. Dollery remains held without bond at the Loudoun County Adult Detention Center. Diana Gibson, WFRE News. Here's Andy with sports.
1: In your mixed plumbing and heating sports, Kyle Bradish pitched 7 innings of 4-hit ball. Colton Cowser homered and drove in 4 runs, and the Baltimore Orioles beat the Toronto Blue Jays 9-5 yesterday in the final of their 4-game series in Baltimore. The O's get today off before heading to Boston to take on the Red Sox at Fenway Park at 6:45 p.m. The Washington Nationals closed out their 3-game series with a 4-2 win against the San Diego Padres. James Wood and Luis Garcia Jr. had a homer each, while Zach Little allowed 2 earned runs. The Nats are now set to open a 3-game home series with the Miami Marlins tonight. First pitch set for 6:45. Vance Honeycutt knocked a 3-run homer with 2 outs in the top of the 9th inning yesterday to push the Frederick Keys to a 4-3 road win over the Jersey Shore Blue Claws, splitting their 6-game series at 3 games apiece. The Keys have today off before welcoming the Hudson Valley Renegades to Nemeo Field tomorrow night at 7 p.m. And Denny Hamlin took the checkered flag at yesterday's Cracker Barrel 400 at Nashville Super Speedway. Drivers now get set to head to Michigan International Speedway this Sunday for the Fire Keepers Casino 400, race time set for 3 p.m. From the WFRE Trick Trucks and Cars Weather Center, your forecast today going to be mostly sunny with a high near 77. Tonight, mostly cloudy, gradually becoming clear with a low around 53. Could see some patchy fog tomorrow morning, but that should burn off by 7 a.m. Will otherwise be mostly sunny on Tuesday with a high near 75. Currently, it's fair and 54.

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2: Very first day of June 2026. Who's got a birthday? I think we had one from yesterday, too.
3: Yes, yesterday Jeff Shooks turned 54 in Frederick. Today, Weston Hines is 3 in Mount Airy. Liam Driscoll is 4 in Dundalk. Kelly Ripion is 27 in Frederick. Amanda Flabby is 33 in Thurmont. Ashley Waite is 33 in Martinsburg. Brittany Bickerton is 39 in Monrovia. Stephen Day is 43 in Emmitsburg. Nikki Harris is 44 in Brunswick. Jackie Ebersole is 90 in Knoxville. Sherry Young also has a birthday in Brunswick, as well as Tina Collins in Monrovia. And Garrett and Sherry Myers are celebrating their 30th anniversary in Inwood.
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3: And an accident on South Mountain or 70 eastbound as you're heading down towards Myersville, right around mile marker 38. They've moved it to the shoulder now, but there's still a bit of a slowdown as you're heading down through there. Otherwise, looks good on 70 headed to Baltimore. There's just a little bit of a slowdown after that split with 40. 270 southbound, you got those delays from Urbana to Hyattstown, and it's stop and go from about Clarksburg Road to the exit for 200, and 15 is a little slow in Loudoun County from Luckett's down to Limestone School Road. This traffic brought to you by Airtron.
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0: Let's nudge those neurons. Thanks to Fourth Dimension Fun Center, here's today's Morning Mind Bender.
1: Back at it with a brand new $60 valued prize pack courtesy of Fourth Dimension Fun Center that we embellish with five $5 Maryland Lottery scratch-off tickets. All of that could be yours, but you have to kick off the week with being the first correct caller at 301-695-9373 to answer today's Morning Mind Bender. Emma J., will you please do the honors?
2: Yes, yes. What letter was the last one added to the English alphabet?
1: Ooh, it was ampersand. I watch Wheel of Fortune, and I know that had to have been the last letter because it goes up on the board.
2: First of all, it's not a letter.
1: It's not?
2: Sorry.
1: But I see it on Wheel of Fortune.
2: It's disgusting how good at Wheel of Fortune you are.
1: Like, I'm sorry.
2: You know it before everyone else.
1: I've been playing since like 4 years old.
2: I know.
1: Like as a baby. But no, it wasn't an ampersand. What letter was the last one added to the English alphabet, becoming a distinct letter in the 16th century, the 1500s? So it's been a while. It's been around a while, but it was the last one added. Which one was it? First correct caller, 301-695-9373 wins thanks to 4D Fun Center and WFRE.
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2: Still see a slowdown on South Mountain, 70 eastbound as you're coming down towards Myersville. There was an accident around mile marker 38. It's been moved to the shoulder, though, so things starting to clear up over there. Looks a little bit slow, 70 as well on the eastbound side after the split with 40 as we're heading towards Baltimore. 270 southbound, Urbana to Hyattstown, a little bit jammed up. And from Clarksburg Road down to 200. Also in Loudoun County, 15 southbound, Luckett's to Limestone School Road is quite slow. This traffic brought to you by Fry Ag.
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1: What was the last letter added to the English alphabet, becoming a distinct letter in the 16th century?
2: J.
1: That is right. J. The crookedest letter. Well, not the crookedest letter, but it's a crooked letter. It's a hook. They added the hook in the 1500s, and it just won you a $60 valued prize pack courtesy of Fourth Dimension Fun Center, as well as $5 Maryland Lottery scratch-off tickets. What is your name?
2: Marcia.
1: Marcia, congratulations again. 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
3: A little bit of a slowdown as we're heading down South Mountain from an accident on 70 eastbound at mile marker 38. Looks like they moved it to the shoulder, but you still got a delay before you get to Myersville. Otherwise, 70 looks good. Headed to Baltimore for the most part. Looking at, got some debris in the roadway. 70 westbound at exit 76, but that's not going to slow you down. 15 in Frederick looks good, but down to Loudoun County, or down into Leesburg, you got delays from Luckett's to Limestone School Road. And 270 southbound, delays from Urbana to Hyattstown, and from Clarksburg Road down to 200. 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
8: Joining us, Florida Republican Governor Ron DeSantis and former Maryland Democratic Congressman David Trone.
7: Trone and DeSantis are campaigning for a constitutional convention empowering the far right to put an abortion ban in the Constitution. We asked voters their reaction.
9: To see Trone campaigning with DeSantis is surprising and disappointing.
7: Here's another disturbing fact. Trone and his company have given almost $800,000 to MAGA Republicans. Trone told the Washington Post he likes to buy access. Seems like Trone fights for Trone. Thankfully, we have Congresswoman April McLean Delaney fighting for us. Senator Van Hollen says it best.
10: April is progressive and effective.
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7: Paid for by April McLean Delaney for Congress.
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1: In your WFRE Trick Trucks and Cars Weather Center forecast, going to be mostly sunny today with a high near 77. Tonight, mostly cloudy, gradually becoming mostly clear with a low of 53. Could see some patchy fog tomorrow morning, but that should burn off by 7 a.m. Otherwise, mostly sunny with a high near 75. Currently, it's fair and 57.

0: 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WFRE and Klein's Plumbing present Andy Webb's Mundane Mysteries.
1: At some point after visiting a doctor, you ended up with a prescription. But after looking at the bottle, you probably wondered, what does that little RX mean? Why do they put that on a prescription bottle? Why does RX mean prescription when there's neither an R... Well, there is an R in the word prescription, but there's not an X in the word. Well, the pharmacy practice, or the preparation and dispensation of drugs, has been around for thousands of years. The world's first recorded prescriptions were etched on a clay tablet in Mesopotamia around 2100 BC, while the first drug stores were established in the ancient city of Baghdad in the 8th century AD. America's earliest drug stores sprung up in the 17th century in major cities like Boston and New York, but they didn't come up with the RX for prescription. So where did it come from? Well, the RX symbol is actually derived from the Latin word recipere, or recipere, which means to take, which makes sense given that you take or ingest medication. Now, there are some alternative theories, like the belief that RX evolved from the Eye of Horus, which is an ancient Egyptian symbol associated with healing powers, or even the Jupiter symbol, which looks like an embellished version of the number 4. But while the RX can be stylistically written so that it looks similar to the Eye of Horus or Jupiter symbol, they're clearly more artsy retrofitting than factual. Prior to the 1950s, the majority of prescription medications in America were compounded by pharmacists, meaning that each medication was custom-made from raw ingredients using a mortar and pestle so that it suited each individual patient's needs. But in the mid-20th century, pharmacists began filling most prescriptions with mass-produced products produced by wholesale drug manufacturers. Still, nowadays the mortar and pestle remains a pharmacy industry symbol, most of the time showing up on drugstore signs right alongside those letters RX, which you now know what that all means. And if you've got a mundane mystery you'd like to know what it means, email it to me, andy@wfre.com.
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2: So a little bit of a slowdown as we're heading down South Mountain from an accident on 70 eastbound at mile marker 38. Looks like they moved it to the shoulder, but you still got a delay before you get to Myersville. Otherwise, 70 looks good, headed to Baltimore for the most part. Looking at, got some debris in the roadway, 70 westbound at exit 76, but that's not going to slow you down. 15 in Frederick looks good, but down to Loudoun County, or down into Leesburg, you got delays from Luckett's to Limestone School Road, and 270 southbound, delays from Urbana to Hyattstown, and from Clarksburg Road down to 200. 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
5: 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Delaney can keep lying. David will keep running.
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0: And an accident in Frederick holding things up in both directions on 15. It looks like the southbound side is closed from this accident being at exit 14 for Rosemont Avenue. So you've got delays all the way running back up 26. And the northbound side seeing delays as well from 70 up to Rosemont. So very slow there both directions. Just pack your patience in that area. Otherwise, 70 eastbound seeing a little bit of delay as you're approaching the exit for 32. And 270 southbound, you've got some debris in the roadway slowing things down around exit 13 for Middlebrook Road. It's slow between Clarksburg Road and 370 in that area. And also in Loudoun County, slow from Luckett's to Limestone School Road.
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2: From the WFRE Airtron Heating and Air Conditioning News Center, here are the trending stories you need to know about. Sentencing is set for August 20th for a former Frederick police officer who pleaded guilty in a Pennsylvania child pornography case. According to the Frederick News Post, James Dodson Jr., a former corporal with Frederick Police, entered guilty pleas Thursday in Adams County Court to child pornography and criminal solicitation of child pornography charges. Frederick Police learned of the allegations from another officer in August of 2024 and immediately contacted Pennsylvania authorities because Dodson lived in Adams County. Dodson later resigned after 18 years with the department. A new Maryland gun law is already drawing backlash from gun rights advocates across the state. Governor Wes Moore signed legislation this week targeting handguns that can be modified with illegal Glock switches. But opponents say the law unfairly bans commonly owned firearms. The NRA and other groups filed suit Tuesday shortly after the bill became law, arguing the measure violates Second Amendment protections and targets lawful gun owners rather than criminals. Critics also warn the law could impact firearms dealers and lead to more legal challenges as the state prepares for the law to take effect January 1st, 2027. Diana Gibson, WFRE News. Here's Andy with sports.
3: In your mixed plumbing and heating sports, Kyle Bradish pitched 7 innings of four-hit ball. Colton Cowser homered and drove in 4 runs, and the Baltimore Orioles beat the Toronto Blue Jays 9-5 yesterday in the final of their 4-game series in Baltimore. The O's get today off before heading to Boston to take on the Red Sox at Fenway Park at 6:45 p.m. The Washington Nationals closed out their 3-game series with a 4-2 win against the San Diego Padres. James Wood and Luis Garcia Jr. had a homer each, while Zach Little allowed 2 earned runs. The Nats are now set to open a 3-game home series with the Miami Marlins tonight. First pitch set for 6:45. Vance Honeycutt knocked a 3-run homer with 2 outs in the top of the 9th inning yesterday to push the Frederick Keys to a 4-3 road win over the Jersey Shore Blue Claws, splitting their 6-game series at 3 games apiece. The Keys have today off before welcoming the Hudson Valley Renegades to Nemeo Field tomorrow night at 7 p.m. And Denny Hamlin took the checkered flag at yesterday's Cracker Barrel 400 at Nashville Super Speedway. Drivers now get set to head to Michigan International Speedway this Sunday for the Fire Keepers Casino 400, race time set for 3 p.m. In your WFRE Trick Trucks and Cars Weather Center forecast, going to be mostly sunny today with a high near 77. Tonight, mostly cloudy, gradually becoming mostly clear with a low of 53. Could see some patchy fog tomorrow morning, but that should burn off by 7 a.m. Otherwise, mostly sunny with a high near 75. Currently, it's fair and 57.

0: minutes after 8 o'clock with Andy and Emma in the morning here on 99.9 WFRE. Tucker Wetmore there and Brunette. It has come once again. Time to unveil today's Artist of the Day. The Gun Center Artist of the Day that could win you $99 each and every time you hear a song by this artist. Between now and 7 p.m., anytime you hear a song by this artist and her caller 9, you win $99 from the Gun Center Artist of the Day, who is Dierks Bentley. Dierks Bentley is your Gun Center Artist of the Day, and you got between now and 7 o'clock to hear any song, be caller 9, win that $99. But that's not where it ends, because in addition to the guaranteed $99, you could also win $999 with the Uncle Ralph's Bakery Grand Prize drawing that's coming up on Monday, June 15th. So make sure that you are ready to rock and roll with that. We've got lots more. So we're heading into, this is a week three. We have one more week of this, this Artist of the Day. So make sure that you get your hands on $99 from the Gun Center, as well as Uncle Ralph's Bakery. And, of course, support from the folks over at Mason-Dixon Barbecue here on 99.9 WFRE.
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0: Had an accident in Frederick holding things up in both directions on 15. It looks like the southbound side is closed from this accident being at exit 14 for Rosemont Avenue. So you've got delays all the way running back up 26. And the northbound side seeing delays as well from 70 up to Rosemont. So very slow there both directions. Just pack your patience in that area. Otherwise, 70 eastbound seeing a little bit of delay as you're approaching the exit for 32. And 270 southbound, you've got some debris in the roadway slowing things down around exit 13 for Middlebrook Road. It's slow between Clarksburg Road and 370 in that area. And also in Loudoun County, slow from Luckett's to Limestone School Road.
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9: Joining us, Florida Republican Governor Ron DeSantis and former Maryland Democratic Congressman David Trone.
8: Trone and DeSantis are campaigning for a constitutional convention empowering the far right to put an abortion ban in the Constitution. We asked voters their reaction.
10: To see Trone campaigning with DeSantis is surprising and disappointing.
8: Here's another disturbing fact. 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Trone told the Washington Post he likes to buy access. Seems like Trone fights for Trone. Thankfully, we have Congresswoman April McLean Delaney fighting for us. Senator Van Hollen says it best.
11: April is progressive and effective.
12: I'm April McLean Delaney, candidate for Congress, and I approve this message.
8: Paid for by April McLean Delaney for Congress.
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0: Eric Kent along with Co Wetzel. That's Rocky Mountain Low here on 99.9 WFRE. Hopefully you're not stuck in traffic. We'll give you a full look at the roads in just a bit with Emma J. And being stuck in traffic, I don't want it because it's irritating, it's annoying, but also doctors now say long commutes to work in your car, the longer the commute, can have a worse effect on your health. Thankfully, though, there are ways for you to get your exercise in while stuck in traffic.
1: Coming up in the news, a new study says long commutes can lead to shorter lifespans because people with long commutes can be more out of shape than others. But exercising while stuck in traffic can help. 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And for a total body workout, nothing beats getting stuck in a traffic jam for an hour and a half and having to push your car to the side of the road when you run out of gas. This and more later today.
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3: 15 in Frederick running a little smoother as they reopen the southbound side after that accident at Rosemont Avenue. Still some delays remain back towards 26. The northbound side, 70 up to Rosemont, still a bit slow as well. Otherwise, you got some delays on 270 from Clarksburg Road down to 370. It's a little slow on 70 eastbound after that split with 40 as you head towards Baltimore. There's also an accident right when you get onto the Beltway for 695. And otherwise, just slow in Loudoun County from Luckett's to Limestone School Road.
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3: Are you really going to believe April McLean Delaney's lies about DeSantis and David Trone? David's compiled a 100% voting record on women's reproductive rights. 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And oh yeah, Delaney's voted with Trump 22% of the time, while David voted twice to impeach him. Delaney can keep lying. David will keep running.
4: I'm David Trone, and I approve this message.
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1: I'm calling about Dierks Bentley.
0: What's so special about Dierks Bentley?
1: Artist of the day.
0: He absolutely is the Gun Center Artist of the Day, which makes you the winner. Congratulations.
1: Thank you.
0: You're caller 9. That means you just scored $99 in cash. That's guaranteed. That's coming your way. That is happening. However, your winning could be, you know, just temporary right now, because while you're guaranteed to have that money, there's another $999 that's coming on Monday, June 15th, 2 weeks from today. Emma and I will be drawing from all the daily $99 winners for $999 in the Uncle Ralph's Bakery grand prize drawing, and you could win that. So best of luck. Congratulations.
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2: Still slow traffic in Frederick on 15 due to that accident on the southbound side at Rosemont Avenue. It looks like they've moved it out of the way, so the lanes are getting by, but still heavy delays from 26 down to that accident, and also from 70 up to Rosemont as well on the northbound side. So delays on 15 through there. You've also got a report on 270 northbound at mile marker 30 of some debris in the roadway. Otherwise, 270 southbound, you've got some delays from Clarksburg Road down to 370. 70, you've got an accident getting on to 695 right on the Baltimore Beltway. So a little bit slow approaching that area. But it looks a little slow or better on 15 in Loudoun County from Luckett's down to Leesburg.
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0: Weather. In your WFRE Trick Trucks and Cars Weather Center forecast, going to be mostly sunny today with a high near 77. Tonight, mostly cloudy, gradually becoming mostly clear with a low of 53. Could see some patchy fog tomorrow morning, but that should burn off by 7 a.m. Otherwise, mostly sunny with a high near 75. Currently, it's fair and 57.

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1: At this point, I would think anyone who travels through an airport or an airplane would know there's a few certain words you don't say or mention in some way.
2: I mean, there's certain things you don't do, yes, there's stuff you don't carry, but and there's stuff you don't say.
1: And there's and what you don't say is anything to do with explosives or bombs.
2: No.
1: But a United flight from Newark to Spain had to turn around Saturday night because a passenger's Bluetooth device, about an hour after takeoff, the crew kept telling everyone to shut off Bluetooth or the plane would head back. Turned out a 16-year-old had a Bluetooth speaker named Bomb, which they obviously thought would be just fine with everyone.
2: Of course.
1: I mean, to be fair, he wasn't around for 9/11, so, you know, I guess he doesn't know the implications.
2: He's heard about it.
1: Yeah, you should know at this point. But the teen reportedly admitted it was his, and the flight turned around to New Jersey. Emergency official vehicles met the Boeing 767 at a far spot away from the airport.
2: Y'all park way out there.
1: And the engines were shut down. Passengers got off with their phones and passports, rode buses for about an hour, and went through security screening again. They each got a $15 meal credit, though, and then finally got on board around 2:30.
2: I'm sorry,
1: in the morning.
2: For the amount of money you paid for your ticket, and then you have to spend an hour on a bus. Also, why am I on the bus for an hour?
1: I don't know. But imagine you have a vacation of a lifetime to Spain booked, and this little kid, this little snot-nosed 60, I'm just kidding, but this kid ruins it.
2: I'm sorry.
1: The beginning of it.
2: He's snot-nosed. You're right.
1: Oh, I'm whacking him upside the back of the head for
2: absolutely
1: sure.
2: Absolutely. I mean, you don't even say stuff about bombs in the negative, like, man, I'm glad I don't have a bomb on board.
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1: Accident on 15 has been cleared in Frederick, but there's still some heavy delays in both directions between 70 and 26. Also, you got a little delay on 270 southbound. It's stop and go from Clarksburg Road to 370. 15 in Loudoun County, pretty slow from Limestone School Road, headed down towards Leesburg. And you've got some delays from an accident on 70 as you're getting on to 695 just before the Baltimore Beltway.
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3: I pledge

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0: It's after 9 a.m. with Andy and Emma in the morning here on 99.9 WFRE. Emma J., you know, we got a lot of graduations coming up.
1: Yeah.
0: All Frederick County Public School Systems graduation ceremony is going to be live streamed this year so that family and friends of graduates who can't attend in person are able to be there in spirit and watching online.
1: That's really nice because I know those things get packed.
0: So some of the high schools holding their graduation ceremonies at Mount St. Mary's, the Knott's Arena, going to be on the following dates. So just want to remind everybody, Frederick High, Tuesday, June 2nd, 9 a.m. Thomas Johnson High, Tuesday, June 2nd at 1:30 p.m. Catoctin High, Tuesday, June 2nd, 6 p.m. Then on Wednesday, Brunswick High at 9 a.m., Middletown High at 1:30 p.m., and Linganore High at 6 p.m. Then on Thursday, just two, Walkersville at 9 a.m. on Thursday the 4th, Tuscarora at 1:30 p.m. on Thursday. And then on Friday, Urbana will be at 9 a.m. and Oakdale at 1:30 p.m. So now, once the kids graduate, they're probably going to go out and start trying to find a job. If they don't already have a job, I had had three jobs now that I think about it. By the time that I graduated high school, my very first job was as a wood splitter. So we had a lot of old women that lived in our community because we lived out in the middle of the country and a lot of them were widows. And a lot of them had fireplaces.
1: Mm-hmm.
0: So my grandfather and I, and mostly me, he would just take me there and then he's like, all right, I'll be back. And he would leave the machine wood splitter and an axe and I would cut down the trees and then I would split the wood. And then he would come back and he would help me, you know, haul it over to their house so that they could get to it.
1: Mm-hmm.
0: That was my first job. And then my second job was as a janitor for a church. And then after that was like my first real job when working in radio. And that's all I've really done.
1: Mm-hmm.
0: But imagine me as a 13-year-old, 14-year-old.
1: Alone?
0: Alone with a big diesel-powered wood splitter.
1: Oh yeah, that's not safe.
0: And an axe. You know, I mean, it seems wild to think that I was that responsible growing up, but it happened. I don't think I would ever let any kid, a 13-year-old, be expected to do that. I don't know a 13-year-old like now. I'm sure there are plenty of 13-year-olds that can and do that.
1: Yeah, certainly not alone, I would hope.
0: But it's not normal.
1: Yeah.
0: I think that would shock people if more kids like that did that.
1: Mm-hmm.
0: And I'm curious, what completely normal teenage job, completely normal in your mind, did you have growing up that would shock people today? I'm willing to bet that you had a job that you got paid for, something you got, you know, you think back, you mowed lawns or cleaned pools or whatever you did as your first job. You probably did something that was probably kind of scary or sketchy, probably would be looked down on by the powers that be or by the safety community. Now, what would that be? What is that job? What completely normal to you job did you have as a teenager when you were growing up that would shock people today? I would love to hear from you. You can tell us by calling or texting 301-695-9373.
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1: Cleared that earlier accident on 15 in Frederick, but the delays remain in both directions between 70 and 26, mainly that southbound side from 26 down towards Rosemont. Otherwise, things look good on 70 between Hagerstown and Baltimore. No issues there. 270 looking pretty good as you're traveling down into D.C. No major hangups through there, and it looks good on 15 headed towards Leesburg.
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0: 927 with Andy and Emma in the morning on 99.9 WFRE. You wouldn't let a 12-year-old drive a Chevy Silverado on the roads. On the roads. Because they can't get a license at that point. It's not normal. But I will say that I first got in a car. I literally drove my first car at 10 years old with my grandmother. She was the one that really started to teach me how to drive. My grandfather finished the job.
1: Yeah.
0: So it was my

0: grandmother, my father's mother,
1: yeah,
0: that gave me my first driving lesson. And then my mother's father was the one who really taught me how to drive both normal and stick shift, mm-hmm, or manual or stick shift. But
1: I was driving at 14 on the roads.
0: Yeah.
1: I mean, not in this state, so don't look at me, law enforcement.
0: That's right.
1: Please.
0: It was a long time ago.
1: My mother was blind in one eye, so it was kind of, you know, it was safer for me to drive than her, especially
0: at
1: night.
0: Yeah, you probably could have gotten a hardship permit.
1: I did get one at 15. I was able to drive before I had a license by myself.
0: Yeah, I got a hardship permit at 14, and then I got a hardship license at 15 because I had a job.
1: Yeah.
0: But still, it's hard to think of kids that young. My daughter's 20 and won't get behind the wheel of a car.
1: Nope.
0: What was a completely normal teenage job that you had when you were growing up that would shock people today? And I mentioned 12 years old because that's what Tresha said on the text line.
1: Yeah, she said she was taking babysitting jobs out of the newspaper at 12. I just love it, the thought of a 12-year-old sitting around reading the paper saying, all right, I'm going to call these people.
0: Oh, I bet it was her mom or dad saying, like, oh, there's a babysitting job, you're going to go do it.
1: I love that. Back in the day, I had a babysitter who was maybe 14 or 15, somewhere between 14 and 16, and I was convinced she was my sister. I told everybody that. I was like, yeah, we're related.
0: And I think that's why they do it, because they want somebody that you can relate to.
1: Yeah. I saw a picture of the two of us together, though, and I was like, she looks like she's 10. Yeah. What is this? Why is she taking
0: care
1: of me?
0: They're just there to make sure you don't choke or kill the cat. That's really it, because they're not going to fend off an intruder. They know how to use the phone so they can call 911. That's what you need. Mm-hmm. As a babysitter. But I love what Lori said on the text line, too. She said, my first job was in a family-owned video store where half the collection was adult films.
1: Oh, no.
0: I was underage and not allowed back there, but yet I still had to fend off the creepy old dudes wanted my help selecting a movie.
1: What's new?
0: Oh.
1: Gross. Yeah,
0: some things never change.
1: Ew.
0: Then Cameron said, loading bales of hay into a pickup truck out of the field and then into a barn for $2 an hour.
1: Oh my God, when was that, the 1930s?
0: I don't know. No, because, I mean, for...
1: Actually, $2 a day was kind of a lot back then.
0: You know, $2 an hour.
1: Or an hour, yeah.
0: Yeah, I got paid $5 an hour.
1: Aww.
0: And this was in the 80s.
1: Yeah.
0: Well, the early 90s.
1: Yeah.
0: But still, I don't have a name from this person, but they said, do paper boys still exist? Because the newspaper company would drop off a pile of papers to my house in the morning. I would roll them up, put them in a bag on my handlebars, and throw them on people's doorsteps before school.
1: Yeah.
0: And that's true. So that's another thing about my real first job. Mm-hmm. So my first job was the splitting wood. Very dangerous job. But my first real job that as a professional at 15 was on the radio. And I was 15 years old. And my first real shift was midnight to 6 a.m.
1: Wow.
0: I literally worked from midnight to 6 a.m. on the radio, because that's where you learn. That's where you train.
1: Yeah.
0: But then I would get off the air at 6 a.m. when the morning show came on, and then I would go to school. And then I would get out of school at 2 o'clock, 3 o'clock, and then I would go home and sleep.
1: Yeah.
0: So I had a very unusual schedule back then, which is why I'm kind of a morning person now.
1: Yeah.
0: So it's a little off. Everybody's different. I think it shocks people to hear that. It's like, there's no way that we would let a 15-year-old work midnight to 6. What is this? The 20s, like you said?
1: We got a text in. This one's crazy. They said, my first job was walking to school and building two fires in potbelly stoves. Chopped the wood, carried the coal. Did this in 5th or 7th grade. And the teachers paid 10 cents a day.
0: Wow. So you did get paid something.
1: That is, at least.
0: Child labor is amazing.
1: Oh my gosh.
0: But still, there's great things. I think there's great stories that everybody has about scary situations for kids. Because you think about it, it is scary. What we let kids do back in the day. What job did you have as a teenager or a young person that was completely normal to you at the time, but today people would be shocked by it? You can keep the conversation rolling. I'd love to hear from you at 301-695-9373.
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1: And another new accident on 15 southbound at exit 15 for West 7th Street. It looks like the left lane and shoulder closed on that southbound side, so heavy delays back up 26 a good way, so expect some delays through there. The northbound side of 15, though, looks good. 270, pretty clear from Frederick into D.C., no issues through there, and 70 looks good between Baltimore and Hagerstown.
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0: Change My Mind on 99.9 WFRE, 9:44 a.m. with Andy and Emma in the morning. I don't think we're going to change anybody's mind about safety and making kids work at younger ages. Because, I mean, again, this is not turn of the 20th century where, you know, the kids yearn for the mines. But, no, back in the 80s, 70s, 60s especially, we were doing a lot more adult-type jobs compared to what kids are doing today.
1: Yes.
0: Now, we don't want to let kids work. But the kids don't want to work as young, you know, and some of them are smart enough. They're like, no, I need to focus on my education. I get that. You kids are great, especially the ones about to graduate. We were talking about that earlier.
1: But some kind of want a job. Some want something so they can get some money.
0: And getting them a job early teaches them the value of a dollar. It teaches them the value of hard work.
1: Mm-hmm.
0: So what job did you have as a young person that was viewed as completely normal, totally fine and okay back then, but people would be shocked to know about that job now that you did it, that you were allowed to do it or made to do it, and that you got paid to do this job back when you were a kid. We've heard some great stories so far. I got one, don't have a name on this one, but they said detasseling corn.
1: Wow.
0: It was hell, but it was one of the best paying summer jobs for a 14 or 15 year old. So I like that. Another one here. So Bobby said working alone with heavy machinery on the farm.
1: Oh, yeah, that's dangerous.
0: Super dangerous is what he said. Another babysitting job. They said babysitting
1: at 13. I used to read the Babysitter Club books back in the day, and all those girls were 13, 14 in those books.
0: Yeah. I always thought that too. It's like 13, you were allowed to work.
1: Yeah.
0: Cause growing up, it was always your goal was to get out of the house.
1: Yeah.
0: I wanted a car so I could drive around, and then once I could afford to live on my own, get out of the house.
1: Yeah.
0: But now it's just like, no, mom and dad are paying for stuff. I'm staying right here. Another one here. So Susan said, as a 15-year-old, I was running a fruit and veg shop by myself. My manager would drop off the float, I guess that's cash, and I'd run the shop all day. Then my manager would come back to pick up the takings at close time.
1: Wow.
0: That's pretty cool.
1: That sounds like the type of retail job as a kid. You know, when you're playing store as a little kid?
0: Yeah.
1: That sounds like the type of one I want to do where you just hand over. You're not doing books or anything. You just take money for an item and they take the item and that's it.
0: But as an adult, it's hard to think. I'm trusting a 13, 14, 15-year-old to do this.
1: Yeah.
0: A, they have to know the math.
1: Yeah.
0: B, can I trust them? Are they going to like slip a five here and a five there and skim off the top?
1: Yeah,
0: You're trusting them. You're expecting them to know these things.
1: Nowadays, you have cameras and it's at least computer accountability, especially if you're doing stuff with a computer cash register. Like, it's going to keep track of that stuff, but not necessarily back then, like a fruit and veggie stand.
0: No, you're right. You're absolutely right. So Albert said, and I think this really dates Albert here, but he said, I delivered TV Guide. I made about $15 a month.
1: Oh.
0: And I don't think that's, I think it's wild just because the TV Guide everything's digital now.
1: Yeah.
0: But that is wild. There are so many. Oh, somebody just texted in and said, digging for and shucking clams.
1: Oh, nice.
0: That's pretty cool. That's cool. What is that first? Let's see. Whoa. I think Gloria got one.
1: This is a crazy one. Hold on. Gloria said, my first full-time job after graduation was in a place that raised lab rats.
0: Oh, wow.
1: They took the rats by the tail and put them in clean cages with bedding, fed and watered. And they were on a rack on wheels, four shelves high. And then on Fridays, they had to feed and water them for the weekend and ran the cages to a cleaner, all that stuff, and do it all over again on Monday.
0: That's fascinating.
1: My ex-husband was a research scientist, so I had to go see the labs a few times and see how the rats and stuff worked and the mice, and that was wild.
0: But just to point out, though, just as a clarification, this was her first full-time job after graduation.
1: Good point, yeah. She was not a child.
0: Not a child doing this. So still a cool job or an interesting job.
1: I mean, we're talking high school graduation here or college?
0: Even an 18-year-old
1: doing that is a lot.
0: Yeah, you're right. Let's see here. And, this is funny. Teresa says, I'm from Kentucky, and at 13, I was working at the racetrack walking horses.
1: Oh.
0: $3 a horse, normally around 30 minutes each, usually 6 a.m. to 11 a.m., and occasionally picking up additional afternoon work.
1: That's like the one we've heard that I, you know, think, oh, okay, that actually seems reasonable for a 13-year-old. Because if you're around horses, they already know at 13 how they work and how to handle them.
0: Yeah.
1: So just walking horses around seems safe and reasonable.
0: No, it sure does. Yeah. This does not, though. We'll wrap up on this one. Lucas said, I worked under the table, and that's where a lot of this happens.
1: Yeah.
0: You're getting paid in cash, not on the books.
1: Mm-hmm.

0: I worked under the table doing light demolition work with jackhammers and sledgehammers between 14 and 16 years old.
1: Oh, no.
0: And it was tough work, but man, did I love it.
1: Again,
0: it builds that work ethic.
1: Yeah.
0: So I don't think it's all bad. It just sounds shocking. And that's the whole goal of this conversation. The times were different then. What is a job that you had younger, when you were a younger person, that was completely normal then, but would be shocking if the people heard about it or tried to do it now or expected some kid to do it today? The conversation rolls on as we move on, but it still goes on online. We would love to hear from you at our text line at 301-695-9373.
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1: An accident in Frederick on 15 southbound at exit 15 for West 7th Street, closing up the left lane and shoulder. So you've got heavy delays back to 26, a little bit past that as well. So expect that slowdown to be there for a little while. Northbound side looks okay, though. No big slowdowns on 70 either between Hagerstown and Baltimore. Looks good through there. And 270 down to D.C. clear as well.
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0: Taking a look at your WFRE Trick Trucks and Cars Weather Center forecast. Going to be partly sunny today with a high near 77. Tonight, going to be mostly cloudy, gradually becoming mostly clear, low of around 53. Could see a little patchy fog tomorrow morning, but nothing major. Going to be mostly sunny for the most part on Tuesday with a high near 75. Currently, it's fair and 66.

0: 9:55 with Andy and Emma in the morning. Running super late here, super heavy. We're going to wrap up here, but we had one more thing to share from our conversation about the most unusual job that you had that was totally normal when you were growing up, but people would be shocked by today. We got one other text that was really, really that piqued our interest.
1: Yeah.
0: Want to share that?
1: Never heard of somebody having a job like this. Hannah said at 13, she had a job sewing reusable menstrual pads. Literally
0: wow.
1: had like a little sweatshop in her basement that the boss would bring fabric by, and she would just sit like a hermit at a sewing machine all day. And she said, I was homeschooled, so I went from doing lessons to sitting at my sewing machine.
0: Wow.
1: Fascinating. I mean, yeah, I guess depending on what year this was, you couldn't buy like disposable pads until about 1969, commercially available.
0: Right.
1: Widely so. So. Probably,
0: yeah,
1: I would assume before that.
0: No, I totally get that.
1: Yeah.
0: That's interesting. That's very interesting because that would be, I mean, menstrual pads, they should be a necessity. They are a necessity now.
1: Yes.
0: Women didn't always have them. So
1: yeah,
0: they weren't.
1: You had to make or use the fabric.
0: Yeah, exactly. Women just, you know, they didn't have them. Then they had the reusable ones. Now, much like we had reusable diapers for babies, we still, some people use those. But some people, back in the day, that was considered a luxury.
1: Oh, yeah.
0: Having that. Mm-hmm. Now, the world's a little bit different, and those necessities are very different from what luxuries are. And with inflation going the way it is, you know, luxuries are becoming more and more luxurious. I'm curious for you ladies, and taking menstrual pads out of it, again, I can see it as a guy. Those are necessity.
1: Yeah.
0: You deserve those. You
1: kind of have to have them.
0: We owe you those. But luxuries, what is a luxury that you prioritize? Like in your daily budget, you say, all right, I am making sure that I have enough money from what I made today, my hourly pay, my weekly pay, my monthly pay, so that I can afford this thing. Now, that other people might view, that's kind of a waste of money. You could either do that yourself, or you don't need that, or you could go without it. But it genuinely brings you comfort, happiness, contentment, zen, whatever you want to call it. What is that luxury that you prioritize in your daily budget that other people might think, no, total waste of time and money, but you think it's totally worth it? We're going to have that conversation tomorrow morning. We also are going to give you another chance to win Renegade Monster Truck Tour tickets. We'll have our next artist of the day that we'll unveil just after 8 a.m. Today's, though, is Dierks Bentley. Don't forget, anytime you hear Dierks Bentley between now and 7 o'clock, it could win you $99 from the Gun Center. Artist of the Day and 99.9 WFRE.
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1: Traffic on 15 is looking good in Frederick after that earlier accident. West 7th Street has been cleared, so both directions moving at speed. 70 looks good as well between Baltimore and Hagerstown. No issues through there. 270 southbound got a slight delay past 109 at Hyattstown, but it clears up shortly after that as you head down towards D.C. And no issues on 15 headed to Leesburg either.
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5: 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And oh yeah, Delaney's voted with Trump 22% of the time, while David voted twice to impeach him. Delaney can keep lying. David will keep running.
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0: Morgan Wallen, don't we? It's Diana Gibson. I hope you had a wonderful weekend. It was gorgeous, wasn't it? I spent so much time outside, I ended up getting a sinus infection, but it was so beautiful. Hey, it's Monday, and you know what we do here at WFREM Mondays? Maintenance Monday. 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
5: Denny Hamlin and his Joe Gibbs Racing team recovered from a first-lap drive-through penalty after jumping the start of last night's Cracker Barrel 400 at the Nashville Super Speedway to claim the win, taking the lead from teammate Christopher Bell over the closing laps. The win is the first for Hamlin at the 1.33-mile concrete oval, along with the first for Toyota in a Cup Series race there. Behind Hamlin at the finish was Bell in second, while another Joe Gibbs Racing driver finished third in Chase Briscoe, who was also a part of the final lap battle for the win. Ricky Stenhouse Jr. rallied late with fresher tires to finish fourth, while Chase Elliott completed the top five. Sixth went to Tyler Reddick, who crashed at the finish line. Shane Van Gisbergen was seventh, Ryan Blaney eighth, Zane Smith ninth, and Carson Hocevar completed the top 10. Tyler Reddick continues to lead the championship standings, now by 97 over Hamlin, as the series heads to the Michigan International Speedway this weekend. That's the Monday Morning Race Recap presented by Sunoco. I'm Kyle Rickey on the Motor Racing Network.
9: Your forecast from the WFRE Trucks and Cars Weather Center. Sunny skies today, highs around 77. Clear tonight, temperatures dropping to 53 tomorrow. We could see some patchy fog in the morning, then mostly sunny skies in the afternoon. Highs near 75. It's 72 degrees in Frederick with more free country from Chris Stapleton.

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Here's Chase Matthew holding it down.

0: quickly. 2026 is flying by already, June the 1st. And a couple of things to look forward to this month. Tomorrow, Stanley Cup Finals, they start, and then the NBA Finals get underway on Wednesday. And let's not forget Father's Day, happening on June the 21st. So this year is flying by, but so many things to look forward to in June. Also, we can look forward to Lainey Wilson. She's coming up in just a few.
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6: Here's another disturbing fact. 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Trone told the Washington Post he likes to buy access. Seems like Trone fights for Trone. Thankfully, we have Congresswoman April McLean Delaney fighting for us. Senator Van Hollen says it best.
9: April is progressive and effective.
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1: Hey, girl. Whoa, now. You know you got everybody looking.

Congratulations to the class of 2026 tomorrow at Mount St. Mary's. Frederick High, TJ, and Catoctin, their seniors, will all be graduating. Here's Jordan Davis, Turn This Truck Around.

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Can you believe in 2016, Jake Owen was with us at the Great Frederick Fair? It feels like it was yesterday. Here's Barefoot Blue Jean Night on WFRE.

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Now, before Hardy moved to Nashville to pursue music, he worked for the city of Philadelphia, Mississippi. Occasionally, he actually had to dig graves. Isn't that crazy? Here's MacArthur on WFRE.

0: Marty and MacArthur on WFRE. It's Monday, June the 1st, and there are so many things to celebrate today. Thanks to Roy Rogers, they make every day a holiday here at WFRE. Today is New Year's Resolution Recommitment Day. You made those goals back in January. Today's the day that you revisit what you wanted to accomplish in 2026. It's also Dinosaur Day, a good day to embrace your inner T-Rex, and National Go Barefoot Day. So take off those socks and shoes. Start walking around barefoot. Oh, barefoot on the beach, that's the best, right? So celebrate today and start your celebrations at Roy Rogers. For lunch, they make the best fried chicken and roast beef, and they make every day a holiday here at WFRE.
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0: Now your forecast from the WFRE Trick Trucks and Cars Weather Center. Plenty of sunshine today. Temperatures climbing to about 78 degrees. Clear and cool conditions on the overnight with lows around 53. Tomorrow, patchy fog in the morning, sunshine in the afternoon. Highs around 75. It is 75 degrees in Frederick with more free country from Carrie Underwood.

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5: 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Delaney can keep lying. 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

0: Tracy Lawrence on the 40 Fun Center's 90s at Noon. It's Diana Gibson. And when you think of country music, you probably don't think of angry lyrics, right? But according to Taste of Country, they do exist, and they rank some songs that they think are the angriest. According to Taste of Country, the angriest songs in country music are Gunpowder and Lead, Miranda Lambert, Before He Cheats, Carrie Underwood. That's kind of like a justified angry one. Here's another one. Watch You Burn, Chris Stapleton. I Hope, Gabby Barrett. And Am I the Only One? So according to Taste of Country, those are some of the angriest country songs out there. On the way, Leanne Rimes.
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7: The Petersville Rurton Club will have a paint night fundraiser. This will take place on Friday, June 5th from 6 until 8. 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Critters on the Catwalk Happy Hour will be happening on June 10th from 6 until 8 at Warehouse Cinemas in Frederick. It's $25 per person and proceeds benefit the Frederick Animal Shelter. The Banner School will have a cash bingo fundraiser. This will take place at 289 Willowdale Drive in Frederick on June 12th from 5 until 10 p.m. A Concert for America benefiting VF Post 7012 will take place at the All-Star Sports Complex in Gettysburg on June 13th. Gates open at 11. There will be food trucks, vendors, and fireworks.
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0: Here's your forecast from the WFRE Trick Trucks and Cars Weather Center. Just a gorgeous day today. Sunny skies, highs in the upper 70s, clear on the overnight, getting down to 53 tomorrow. Maybe some morning fog, but sunshine returns tomorrow afternoon with highs near 75. It's 76 degrees in Frederick with more Free Country from Leanne Rimes.

We're going to go back to 1993 on the 40 Fun Center's 90s at Noon with Reba McEntire and Vince Gill. The Heart Won't Lie.

0: The 40 Fun Center's 90s at noon with Reba McEntire and Vince Gill. Last week, the Scripps National Spelling Bee was held in D.C. A 14-year-old from California ended up winning. And if you think about it, spelling, it can be a tough thing. Unscrambler, they're a website. They went and they checked out what the most misspelled words in our country are, and they came out with a top 10 list. They are bougie, favorite, through, like I walk through a door, business, tomorrow, because, definitely, beautiful, niece, and separate. So according to Unscrambler, those are the top 10 misspelled words in our country.
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4: 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And oh yeah, Delaney's voted with Trump 22% of the time, while David voted twice to impeach him. Delaney can keep lying. David will keep running.
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Carrie Underwood never took formal singing lessons. She is such a powerhouse, and she actually started singing in church at the age of 3. The rest is history. 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
3: The following is a paid political advertisement and does not necessarily reflect the views or opinions of the station, its management, or its staff.
4: 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And oh yeah, Delaney's voted with Trump 22% of the time, while David voted twice to impeach him. Delaney can keep lying. David will keep running.
5: I'm David Trone, and I approve this message.
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13: Now your forecast from the WFRE Trick Trucks and Cars Weather Center. Sunny skies today, then turning clear on the overnight, lows down to 53. Tomorrow, patchy fog in the morning, sunshine in the afternoon, highs near 75. It's 78 degrees in Frederick with more free country from Brad Paisley.

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All this week, seniors across Frederick County are going to be graduating at Mount St. Mary's University, Knott Arena. Tomorrow it's Frederick High, TJ, and Catoctin High. Congratulations to the class of 2026.

0: Hotel Room. It's Diana Gibson. Time to get your favorite cup of tea together from Voila Specialties and other goodness, because we've got some entertainment tea to spill. So supposedly, Morgan Wallen got so upset over technical difficulties during his performance of Sand in My Boots on Friday night during his tour, he flipped over a piano and broke it. I saw a video, and then I started reading comments below the video. Some people were saying, I was at the show. It was part of the performance. I don't know. We haven't heard from Morgan yet, but it could be part of the performance, or it could be temper on Morgan's part. Alan Jackson's final show added George Strait to its already stacked lineup. It goes down the 27th of this month in Nashville, and that's what's brewing in entertainment.
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Morgan Wallen. He's got some muscles, right, to flip over that piano on stage at his concert on Friday night. Here's Don't We on WFRE.

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were younger, fighting with your siblings in a car, your parents are driving, how many times did they say, stop it, or I'm going to turn this truck around? 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

0: Vincent Mason, wish you well. It's Diana Gibson. Do you hate house cleaning? It just never ends. Week after week, you're always cleaning your house. Well, there may be some relief in sight for you. A tech startup is offering to clean people's homes for free. And yes, you know there's a catch. They wear cameras to capture everything they do so that footage can be used to train the next generation of household robots. After reading about this, I thought, no, thank you. I'll go ahead and clean my house. I'm not letting people come in, wear cameras, and record how they clean my house. That is very intrusive. On the way, Ty Myers.
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3: 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And oh yeah, Delaney's voted with Trump 22% of the time, while David voted twice to impeach him. Delaney can keep lying. David will keep running.
4: I'm David Trone, and I approve this message.
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0: Here's your forecast from the WFRE Trick Trucks and Cars Weather Center. Sunny skies the remainder of the day. On the overnight, it's going to be clear. Lows down to 53 tomorrow. Fog in the morning, sunshine in the afternoon, highs near 75. It's 78 degrees in Frederick with more free country from Ty Myers.

0: I've got to tell you about the craziest video that AJ and I just watched. It's about this social media influencer. His name's Alan, and he was attempting to eat chicken nuggets on a roller coaster in Cedar Point. And AJ and I both love Cedar Point, been there lots of times. He was going to be riding the Millennium Force, and actually, that's the world's first roller coaster to exceed 300 feet in the air, and it goes 93 miles per hour, and it's like a two-minute ride. So anyways, this guy, Alan, gets on with one of his friends with a 10-piece nugget, and throughout the roller coaster ride, he is eating his nuggets, dipping it in sauce and then eating it. And then he posted the whole thing on YouTube. Cedar Point found out about this and banned him for life because they said two reasons. You could have caused yourself to choke. You could have died. And if one of those nuggets would have come out of your hand, it could have been a projectile to hurt someone else. So Alan said he was very upset that he did get banned from Cedar Point for life because he was a season ticket holder. But you should never eat on a roller coaster. Never ever do that. But one thing you should do is keep listening because AJ comes in after three. Have a great Monday.
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8: Joining us, Florida Republican Governor Ron DeSantis and former Maryland Democratic Congressman David Trone.
7: Trone and DeSantis are campaigning for a constitutional convention empowering the far right to put an abortion ban in the Constitution. We asked voters their reaction.
9: To see Trone campaigning with DeSantis is surprising and disappointing.
7: Here's another disturbing fact. Trone and his company have given almost $800,000 to MAGA Republicans. Trone told the Washington Post he likes to buy access. Seems like Trone fights for Trone. Thankfully, we have Congresswoman April McLean Delaney fighting for us. Senator Van Hollen says it best.
10: April is progressive and effective.
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What's up? It's AJ and hi to Travis. Thank you for checking in already. I got a call from Mike who wants to hear a little Luke Combs. Be By You is on 99.9 WFRE.

0: be by you here on Free Country 99.9 WFRE. What's up? It's AJ on a fantastic, beautiful Monday afternoon. You gotta love that. You are listening for Dierks Bentley. He is the artist of the day. And you, when you hear him, if you're caller 9, grab yourself $99. That's fantastic. The Gun Center Artist of the Day. And, of course, you'll be entered into Uncle Ralph's Bakery Grand Prize Drawing happening Monday, June 15th for $999. So awesome, awesome. Every morning at 8:10, Andy and Emma will tell you who the artist is today. It is Dierks Bentley. When you hear a Dierks song before 7 o'clock, caller 9, so you can win. Let's check the roads and the traffic and see what's going on so far here on your way home.
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2: 270 north, a slow ride from 27 to 109 in Hyattstown. 15 north, you're backed up from New Design to Rosemont. 70 west, slight delay through 29. 70 east, backed up at 695. We've got some debris in the road causing problems on 75 at the intersection with Meadow Way. 97, you're dragging from 140 to Magna Way. In Loudoun County, 9 and 287, packed through Wheatland. 9 west, slow as you're approaching Hillsboro. 15 north, it's stop and go from Battlefield to Luckett's. This is Drew with your WFRE traffic, brought to you by Frederick Brick Works.
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4: 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Delaney can keep lying. David will keep running.
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12: From the Trick Trucks and Cars Weather Center forecast for the rest of today, not bad. Clouds will decrease overnight, low down to 52, clear and sweet tonight. Then tomorrow, sunny, warm, and nice. Three great words to describe tomorrow. High 75, tomorrow night mostly clear, and a low down to 54. Partly cloudy, 76 right now with Nate Smith.

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Thank you, Amy, for having us on at your work. Also got to say hi to Jonathan, who's driving around right now for the Frederick Motor Company, listening to us. Love you there, man. Here is Josh Ross and Hate How You Look on WFRE.

0: Rich Ross, Hate How You Look, here on Free Country 99.9 WFRE. It's AJ as I was driving to work here on the Golden Mile up here to Grove Hill Road. I was right beside a guy, and I like to ride with my windows down. I don't know, for whatever reason, I mean, I ride motorcycles. I like being outside. I just like having the windows down, especially when it's like 74 or 5 outside, and you can just have it. It just feels great. Anyway, I was behind or beside this guy in a Honda that had one of those things on his muffler that makes it sound like... I'm like, dude, why are you doing that? What is... Can somebody educate... Maybe I'm ignorant, so just educate me on why that's cool. It was so loud and just rattling and weird. And when you have your windows down, it's the last thing you want to hear. So you want to hear WFRE when you have your windows down. That's my rant. It is a Mad Monday. I should wait till 5 o'clock and do that one, but we're going to let that one slide here. So if that guy's out in the traffic, are we sitting or are we going? What's happening so far?
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2: 270 North, you're slow through Shady Grove Road. Then it's stop and go from 27 through 80 in Urbana. 15, you're backed up in both directions through Frederick City between New Design and 26. 70 West drags through 29, Ballinger Creek Pike. And as you're arriving up at 81 in Washington County, 70 East jammed at 695. Still got that debris in the road problem on 75 at Meadow Way. Be aware there. 97 slow from 32 to Hook Road and from 140 to Magna Way. Heading over to Loudoun, 9 and 287 packed through Wheatland. 9 West slow from Percival to Hillsboro Road, 15 North. You got a lot of brake lights from Battlefield to Luckett. This is Drew with your WFRE traffic.
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3: Joining us, Florida Republican Governor Ron DeSantis and former Maryland Democratic Congressman David Trone.
2: Trone and DeSantis are campaigning for a constitutional convention empowering the far right to put an abortion ban in the Constitution. We asked voters their reaction.
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2: Here's another disturbing fact. Trone and his company have given almost $800,000 to MAGA Republicans. Trone told the Washington Post he likes to buy access. Seems like Trone fights for Trone. Thankfully, we have Congresswoman April McLean Delaney fighting for us. Senator Van Hollen says it best.
5: April is progressive and effective.
6: I'm April McLean Delaney, candidate for Congress, and I approve this message.
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0: That is Chris Jansen, me and a beer here on Free Country 99.9 WFRE. And if you check out Taylor Swift on Instagram, you know that she is writing a new song for Toy Story 5. Now, Toy Story 5 is going to be out at June 19th, so in about 18 days from now. Toy Story 5. I can't believe it's number 5 already. But she dropped this on Instagram. She says, I recorded a song called I Knew It, I Knew You on Friday, and I've always dreamed to write for these characters who I've adored since I was 5 years old as a kid watching the first Toy Story movie. So her song will be featured in Toy Story 5. Love that. And in case you're wondering, Taylor Swift only has 274 million followers on Instagram. That's a couple more than I do. All right, let's check the roads and traffic and see what's going on so far.
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2: 270 North, your stop and go starting at Montrose and Rockville, going through 80 in Urbana. 27 North, slow through Goo Road. 15, you're stacked in both directions through Frederick City. 70 West drags from the Patapsco River through 29, Ballinger Creek Pike. And as you're going from 632 to 81, 70 East jammed at 695. Same with 32 North as you're approaching 70. 97 slow through the intersections with 32 Hook Road and from 140 to Magna Way. In Loudoun County, 9 and 287 packed through Wheatland. 9 West slow as you're approaching Hillsboro and Mechanicsville. 15 North, a lot of brake lights through Leesburg and approaching Lockett. This is Drew with your WFRE traffic.
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16: Are you really going to believe April McLean Delaney's lies about DeSantis and David Trone? David's compiled a 100% voting record on women's reproductive rights. And while Delaney was the only Maryland Democrat to vote to allow ICE to detain immigrants without due process, David's paid for lawyers to protect them. And oh yeah, Delaney's voted with Trump 22% of the time, while David voted twice to impeach him. Delaney can keep lying. David will keep running.
17: I'm David Trone, and I approve this message.
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0: From the WFRE Trick Trucks and Cars Weather Center forecast for the rest of tonight, pretty much like we got here today, these clouds will decrease overnight to be clear and nice. 52 the low tomorrow. Sunshine, warm, and nice. High 75. It'll be another beautiful day on tap for Frederick tomorrow. Love that. Tomorrow night, mostly clear, and a low down to 54. Partly cloudy, 75 right now with Megan Maroney.

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Fueled by Tim Kyle Electric Heating and Cooling, 99.9 WFRE.

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It's AJ, and he cleaned up at the CMAs. I'm sure the ACMs and all the awards are still coming for Mr. Cody Johnson. Here's the fall on 99.9 WFRE.

0: That is Cody Johnson and the Fall here on Free Country 99.9 WFRE. Cody Johnson teamed up with Clint Black, and I guess Emily Ann Roberts is the one who made the video, but they are getting their, you would say, Instagram makeover, because neither Cody Johnson nor Clint Black are big on Instagram or really social media, and they're getting taught by Emily Ann Roberts, who is helping them. So if you see Cody Johnson's Instagram page, you can see the behind the scenes of him trying to make his first social media post. It is quite comical to see. I'm sure he has a team of people that do that, but he is trying to do it by himself now, which is a lot of fun when you go watch it over and over. All right, let's check the roads and the traffic and see what's going on so far here on your way home.
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2: Things are still really slow on 270 North from 495 through 109 in Hyattstown. 27 North stop and go from Brink through King Valley Road. 15 stacked in both directions through Frederick City. 70 West slow from 695 through 29. Also from South Street through 180. And as you're arriving at 81 up in Washington County. 40, we've got a problem at Gambrel Park Road. Debris in the road causing some problems up in Westminster. 97 slow through 32 Hook Road and stop and go from 140 up to Bachman's Valley Road. In Loudoun County, 9 and 287 packed through Wheatland. 9 West slow from Percival all the way out to Harper's Ferry Road. And 15 North, it crawls through Leesburg. And as you're approaching Luckett, this is Drew with your WFRE traffic, brought to you by Mix Plumbing, Heating, and AC.
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0: 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It's AJ asking this question.
1: Why you mad? Why you mad? Why you mad? Why you mad? Why you mad? Why you mad?
0: It's a mad Monday, so why you mad? 301-695-WFRE. We want to know what is going on. Why you mad, man? What's going on?
2: All right, I got to get this off my chest because I've been stuck in this traffic for at least 30 minutes now. What's up with all the road work going on? Does it never get done? Who's working? It's been going on for years. Everywhere I go, every time they got me taking detours, and then I'm detoured to another place that's also being worked on. Or is the work happening? Or did the budgets get cut? Or what's going on? Because how long does it take to fix up a road?
0: Yeah, no, listen, I'm with you, man. I went to West Virginia, Inwood, West Virginia, on Saturday, and there's that 340 with all the cones and all the... There's nobody working. There hasn't been people on that road working years. I think they just put the barrels out there so that they can, regulate the how fast you're going. It's so crazy. I don't know. We're always going to have road work, though. So, but that is a good reason to get mad, for sure. All right, if you're hitting us up right now, you can let me know why you're mad here on a Mad Monday. Let's check the roads and the traffic as we speak about it and see what's going on so far out there.
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4: Things are still really slow on 270 North from 495 through 109 in Hyattstown. 27 North stop and go from Brink through King Valley Road. 15 stacked in both directions through Frederick City. 70 West slow from 695 from 29. Also from South Street through 180. And as you're arriving at 81 up in Washington County. 40, we've got a problem at Gambrel Park Road. Debris in the road causing some problems up in Westminster. 97 slow through 32 Hook Road and stop and go from 140 up to Bachman's Valley Road. In Loudoun County, 9 and 287 packed through Wheatland. 9 West slow from Percival all the way out to Harper's Ferry Road. And 15 North, it crawls through Leesburg. And as you're approaching Luckett's, this is Drew with your WFRE traffic. 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

0: Austin by Dasha on 99.9 WFRE, where we're asking this question here.
1: Why you mad? Why you mad? Why you mad? Why you mad? Why you mad? Why you mad?
0: And I want to know the answer, all right? 301-695-WFRE. You can call or text and tell me why you mad here today. We got a few texts rolling up in here. This is, let's see. I hit three red lights in a row on the Golden Mile, started questioning if the city has beef with me personally. That's Aaron and Frederick. Let me tell you something. The traffic lights on Route 40 are not synced up. You can just not go down that road without hitting a red light for sure, 100%. Let's see here. Mad today because the car in front of me at the roundabout stopped to be polite. That's not polite. That's chaos. That's Kim in Middletown. Boy, a lot of driving things here. Here's one. I'm mad because my HOA emailed me about the color of my mulch, like we're solving international crises over here. That's a good one. That's Dave in Urbana. Let's see here. I'm mad because my phone updated overnight. Now nothing is where it used to be. I didn't ask for a scavenger hunt. Yeah, that is crazy. That's from Alicia in Newmarket. Yeah, all good.

0: together. Let's check the roads and the traffic and see what's going on so far here.
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2: 270 North is a real slow ride from 495 all the way through 80 in Urbana. And also keep an eye out for disabled vehicle right before you get to Buckystown. 15, you're backed up in both directions through Frederick City. 70 West, slow through 29 and from South Street through 180. 70 East jammed at 695. 32 North clogged as you're approaching 70. 97 still seeing delays through 32 and from 140 to Magna Way. Heading over to Loudoun County, 9 and 287 packed through Wheatland. 9 West slow from Hillsboro out to Mechanicsville, 7 West slow through Hamilton Station, and 15 North, you're crawling from Battlefield through Luckett's. 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
5: Here's a troubling fact you should know. 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
6: Joining us, Florida Republican Governor Ron DeSantis and former Maryland Democratic Congressman David Trone.
5: Trone and DeSantis are campaigning for a constitutional convention empowering the far right to put an abortion ban in the Constitution. We asked voters their reaction.
7: To see Trone campaigning with DeSantis is surprising and disappointing.
5: Here's another disturbing fact. Trone and his company have given almost $800,000 to MAGA Republicans. Trone told the Washington Post he likes to buy access. Seems like Trone fights for Trone. Thankfully, we have Congresswoman April McLean Delaney fighting for us. Senator Van Hollen says it best.
8: April is progressive and effective.
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2: 270 North is a real slow ride from 495 all the way through 80 in Urbana. And also keep an eye out for disabled vehicle right before you get to Buckystown. 15, you're backed up in both directions through Frederick City. 70 West, slow through 29 and from South Street through 180. 70 East jammed at 695. 32 North clogged as you're approaching 70. 97 still seeing delays through 32 and from 140 to Magna Way. Heading over to Loudoun County, 9 and 287 packed through Wheatland. 9 West slow from Hillsboro out to Mechanicsville, 7 West slow through Hamilton Station, and 15 North, you're crawling from Battlefield through Luckett's. This is Drew with your WFRE traffic brought to you by Eastern Armory.
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0: From the WFRE Trick Trucks and Cars Weather Center forecast for the rest of tonight, not bad. Decreasing clouds overnight to becoming nice and clear. Low down to 52. A great night to have the windows open for sure. Tomorrow, sunny, warm, and nice. High near 75. Can't wait for that. And then tomorrow night, mostly clear. Low down to 50.

0: networks making decisions for the people. I don't know. Stephen Colbert, whether you like him or not, he had like 6 million viewers or something like that, and they just decided to get rid of him for Byron Allen, who has, like, I think a lot less viewers. So I think we should make the decision, not them. Just saying.
1: Well, I think ultimately you do make the decision, because if you get bad ratings, they replace you. So, yeah, you know, that's why so many people have jumped to YouTube or on demand. That way you can kind of control what you're going on. I haven't watched regular television in months, though. I mean, I just try to catch it when it's when I can DVR it or, you know, check it out on demand, for sure. But that is a good reason to get mad, boy. When your show is gone or your guy's gone or whoever, that messes some people up for sure. All right, let's check the roads and the traffic and see what's going on so far here on your way home on this drive home.
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3: 270 North is a real slow ride from 495 all the way through 80 in Urbana. And also keep an eye out for disabled vehicle right before you get to Buckystown. 15, you're backed up in both directions through Frederick City. 70 West, slow through 29 and from South Street through 180. 70 East jammed at 695. 32 North clogged as you're approaching 70. 97 still seeing delays through 32 and from 140 to Magna Way. Heading over to Loudoun County, 9 and 287 packed through Wheatland. 9 West slow from Hillsboro out to Mechanicsville, 7 West slow through Hamilton Station, and 15 North, you're crawling from Battlefield through Luckett's. This is Drew with your WFRE traffic, brought to you by Eastern Armory.
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0: That is Jordan Davis and Turn This Truck Around here on Free Country 99.9 WFRE. We told you last week that Megan Maroney was going to be at one of her best friend's wedding as the maid of honor. She did. She got up and she made a toast, which was amazing. Here's just a part of the toast from the maid of honor.
1: We've had the privilege of making so many once-in-a-lifetime memories together. And don't worry, guys. We took hundreds of pictures from every single angle to prove it. Every single time.
0: Oh, the love of the selfies. Yeah, that is good. She's actually fantastic. She performed at the wedding for her friend Natalie as well. So good for Megan Maroney there. All right, let's check the roads and the traffic and see what's going on so far here on your way home.
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3: 270 North is a real slow ride from 495 all the way through 80 in Urbana. And also keep an eye out for a disabled vehicle right before you get to Buckystown. 15, you're backed up in both directions through Frederick City. 70 West, slow through 29 and from South Street through 180. 70 East jammed at 695. 32 North clogged as you're approaching 70. 97 still seeing delays through 32 and from 140 to Magna Way. Heading over to Loudoun County, 9 and 287 packed through Wheatland. 9 West slow from Hillsboro out to Mechanicsville, 7 West slow through Hamilton Station, and 15 North, you're crawling from Battlefield through Luckett's. This is Drew with your WFRE traffic brought to you by Eastern Armory.
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0: Kane, and Kane is just loving life. Boy, he is really popping off on the charts, which is pretty cool. And you're listening for Dierks Bentley till 7 o'clock. We still have a few minutes. It may or may not play. I'm not saying it will. I'm not saying it won't. But if you hear Dierks Bentley before 7, if you call 9, grab yourself $99 in this fantastic Gun Center Artist of the Day. And then, of course, you're entered into the grand prize, the Uncle Ralph Bakery Grand Prize drawing, Monday, June 15th for $999. Today's artist is Dierks Bentley. And, of course, every single morning, Andy and Emma will tell you who the artist of the day is at 8:10 sharp. Let's check the roads and the traffic and see what's exactly happening out there.
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2: 270 North, you got delays through Montrose, Quince Orchard, Clarksburg, and between Hyattstown and Urbana still. 15 North, slight delay from West Patrick to Rosemont. 70 West, you're dragging through 29 and Ballinger Creek Pike. 70 East, jammed at 695. 140, a lot of brake lights through downtown Westminster. And in Loudoun County, 9 and 287 packed through Wheatland. 9 West, slow from Hillsboro out to Mechanicsville still. 15 North, you still got those brake lights through Leesburg and approaching Lunkins. 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
7: 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David's compiled a 100% voting record on women's reproductive rights. And while Delaney was the only Maryland Democrat to vote to allow ICE to detain immigrants without due process, David's paid for lawyers to protect them. And oh yeah, Delaney's voted with Trump 22% of the time, while David voted twice to impeach him. Delaney can keep lying. David will keep running.
8: I'm David Trone, and I approve this message.
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0: That is Ella Langley and Be Her here on Free Country 99.9 WFRE. And you know who's just head over heels with the one and only Ella Langley. Miranda Lambert, obviously there's a lot of competition in country music in that community. And of course, when you're another female artist, that goes around. But Miranda remembers when Reba McEntire was there for her, which is why she's happy to play the role of co-writer and producer and mentor to the girl you just heard on the radio, Ella Langley.
1: She's on this rocket ship, and all I want to do is be there for her for the highs and lows, because sometimes they come at the same time. Nobody tells you that part. You know what I mean?
2: Yeah.
1: So I'm happy to just be like big sis, kind of cheering her on from the side and from the behind the scenes and being there for her.
0: That is a pretty cool friendship that Miranda there and Ella Langley have struck up. And boy, Ella is on fire. She's going to be in our area in Baltimore next month. Can't wait to see her there live. All right, let's check the roads and the traffic and see what's happening so far on your drive home.
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4: 270 North, you got delays through Montrose, Quince Orchard, Clarksburg, and between Hyattstown and Urbana still. 15 North, slight delay from West Patrick to Rosemont. 70 West, you're dragging through 29 and Ballinger Creek Pike. 70 East jammed at 695. 140, a lot of brake lights through downtown Westminster. And in Loudoun County, 9 and 287 packed through Wheatland. 9 West slow from Hillsboro out to Mechanicsville still. 15 North, you still got those brake lights through Leesburg and approaching Luckett's. This is Drew with your WFRE traffic, brought to you by Mix Plumbing, Heating, and AC.
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0: From the WFRE Trick Trucks and Cars Weather Center forecast for the rest of tonight, these clouds will eventually decrease to be nice and clear overnight. Low down to 52 tomorrow. Three words: sunny, warm, and nice. High tomorrow 75. Can't wait actually for that. Tomorrow night mostly clear and a low down to 54. Partly cloudy, 74 right now with Max McNown.

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0: That is Zach Top, South of Sanity, here on Free Country 99.9 WFRE. It's AJ out the door. Have yourself a fantastic rest of your Monday. Tomorrow morning, Andy and Emma, 8:10, will give you the artist of the day. They do that every single morning here, bright and early. Also, Renegade Monster truck tickets. I hear that they have some of those as well. And ladies, what luxury item do you budget for? Because it's genuinely worth it. They want to know that tomorrow morning with Andy and Emma right here, getting your day started bright and early on 99.9 WFRE. Let's check the roads and the traffic one last time and see how we're getting you home and safe and sound.
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2: 270 North, you got delays through Montrose, Quince Orchard, Clarksburg, and between Hyattstown and Urbana still. 15 North, slight delay from West Patrick to Rosemont. 70 West, you're dragging through 29 and Ballinger Creek Pike. 70 East jammed at 695. 140, a lot of brake lights through downtown Westminster. And in Loudoun County, 9 and 287 packed through Wheatland. 9 West slow from Hillsboro out to Mechanicsville still. 15 North, you still got those brake lights through Leesburg and approaching Luckett's. This is Drew with your WFRE traffic, brought to you by Mix Plumbing, Heating, and AC.
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0: Dogs and Sleepless in a Hotel Room on 99.9 WFRE. Can you believe that we're already 5 months into the new year? And apparently June 1st is New Year's Resolution Recommitment Day, which is great news for anybody that gave up on their resolution on, like, say, January 8th. But you think about it. You make huge life-changing promises in 20 degrees outside, it gets dark at 5 o'clock, and you're still eating leftover Christmas cookies. Maybe January isn't the best time to decide that you're going to lose 30 pounds, save money, or learn Chinese. Now it's June. The weather's nicer, it's halfway through the year, and apparently it's time for a do-over. That's what today's about. So what would be your New Year's resolution if we started it today? You start fresh, clean slate. We don't talk about what happened in the past. Let's just take it from here. If you have a New Year's resolution, what is it? 301-695-9373. Call or text tonight. We'll have some fun with these throughout the evening on WFRE.
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Gotta send a huge congratulations out to Janice in Damascus. She just texted me that she's stuck with her New Year's resolution and has lost over 20 pounds and still going. Wow, that is amazing. You don't hear that very often. So here's Luke Bryan as a Let's Party Together on WFRE.

0: 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That means it's time for our Thurmont Country Kitchen Nightly Trivia Challenge.
1: The character Grungetta is the girlfriend of what fictional character? 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

0: Jason Aldean and Don't Tell on Me on 99.9 WFRE. And we could not be more excited for this week's Touch a Truck. That's right, it's back for another year over at the Frederick Fairgrounds. It's so much fun. We cannot wait for this event. Free for the whole family. You show up to the Frederick Fairgrounds and have a blast. We're going to have emergency vehicles, farm equipment, construction trucks, first responder vehicles, and monster trucks that you can actually take a ride on, a petting zoo, food trucks, and a scavenger hunt that could win you country calling passes. 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You just show up at the Frederick Fairgrounds. 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
5: 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Delaney can keep lying. David will keep running.
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